0: Street crime sergeant on one.
1: Street crime sergeant.
0: Hey, could you start DCI this way? Say an Ashton just west of Sterling.
1: Christian. DCI, channel 1.
2: DCI.
1: DCI, can you respond over to flight east of 336 and Nostrand towards Sterling or near Sterling there? It's going to be for a fire on the side of the bag.
0: Yeah, phone number.
1: File number is 136-387, 136-387.
0: Hey, sorry, you can put us on, you got a call back?
1: BJ, I want just to confirm you saw Van Osher on the boulevard waiting for the bus, correct? I have MC on the line.
0: Yes, I'm here.
1: Yes, sir. All right, they were just checking because they were staged again. They're rolling.
0: I got Trichon off of me. Yes, sir.

0: ASICs, all right, let's just make sure we cross-reference all those numbers in the previous ones. I'm going to make this, I'm going to be making this new ticket. I'm going to send you the file number, and then I'm going to duplicate it with the current call so that you have them all in the same place.
1: Appreciate it, thank you.

0: Is that a secondary file number? Hold on, it's taking a second to actually generate it. Give me one second. Okay, that second file number is going to be 136404, 136404.
1: Commissioner Fangio.

0: BJ Sergeant. Yeah, boss. Yeah, Trichin got that car. I'm gonna go back to Channel 1 now.
1: I think they're still, like, holding off on Channel 1 for now, with the incident going on up in Austria.
0: Who's it?
2: Is that still in continuance, or do you want the South units back on one?

Yes, I'm Sergeant. I'm off with the SCU units over here at the firearm location. They all have the act. There's multiple units that were at Fowler and Van Nostrand. Need a couple units standing by with the victim and getting proper statements. And anybody else from other districts as well, they're free to head back. Much appreciated. Thanks for all the help.

0: Cruise.
1: Saj, once again, I have the channel 1 on hold in regards to this ocean job. Do you want the rest of the units to switch back onto our channel or just keep this on hold because I have the other units that aren't involved on channel 2?
0: That's correct. You can forget this channel. Normal radio transmissions.
2: Straight back to the detail.
1: Yeah.
2: You started bus to VCI. Prisoner is saying he's got a cut to his finger.
1: The finger, bus to VCI.
0: More available. Proceed, 4, you can head in advice.
2: Thank you.

0: if there are any units operating in the south, any south units on channel 2, you can switch back over to 1. Again, any south units that switch their radios over to 2, because of the incident that was going on, you can switch your radios back to 1. 2012.
1: Or if you're making your way back to the west, you can switch back to channel 2. Never mind, disregard West 4, correction. I'm going to need your assistance if you respond over to the south base for a walk-in.
2: Before you do that, the south base?
1: Yeah, that's correct. Sergeant, the death sergeant's going to need to CC you. It's for a walk-in.
2: All right, let's do that.
3: I got someone, we got someone available.
4: What does he think?
5: Very leaf, signs of injury. The victim here, one of the victims at least, has signs of injury, doesn't want a TRO, doesn't want to get checked by EMS. And another victim here is stating that the individual brandished a firearm, pointed it at multiple individuals that were inside the apartment.
0: I have 18 right now, apartment 1 Alpha between Broadway and Logan. It's for a welfare check. Caller wants to do a wellness check on his best friend, 30-year-old Ibrahim Dillo. Stated that the male suffers from a heart problem, has been answering his phone. There was two calls there the last couple of days for medical assistance. Someone called for a sick person at the apartment. Not much info on them, but I called the EMC and they said that both times whoever was at the apartment are made by action. If you just went by that way and check it out, 18 right between Broadway and Logan, apartment 1 Alpha.
5: That's correct. We are attempting to get her information. But yes, she was present in the apartment.
4: What's the age on that?
5: Easter.
3: Go ahead, Easter.
5: Hi, we have all the info for these reports. We're going to be putting these two juveniles to 54 Rutgers, starting mileage 40460.9.
3: See, what was the address, the destination again?
5: 54 Rutgers.

0: 428. 428. You can get their pass on the road as well, because they're going to find their view.
1: Go again, 28 with LS.
0: We're going to be following down that unit with the troop now.

0: Not one.
1: Plug it.
0: Where Kennedy and Thorne, Kennedy Boulevard, Thorne Street. Caller is a operator from transit. They said the a bus is giving a distress signal. They can't get in contact with the bus. Said it'll be at that intersection, Kennedy and Thorne, at around 8:30 p.m.

0: 5 is correct.
1: Appreciate you. Swing by 542 MLK, 542 MLK between Communipal and Bram Hall. It's going to be for an IP male in the parking lot over there. It's a gray shirt, camouflage pants, came from the base.
0: I receive.

0: helpful.
1: Yeah.
0: As for the MC, babies in stable condition, we got all the information here. We're going to start heading back to the south.

0: for more detail.
1: And for more detail.
0: Do you have a bus response to the Newport Mall? Third floor, we have a person passed out. He's bleeding from the head.
1: Stand by. What happened to this person? No, more detail.
0: More detail.
1: Yeah, what happened and in front of what store, you guys?
0: We're going to be in front of Panda Express. No, passed out and his head is bleeding from the head.
1: Jesus.
2: Last story, commercial office.

0: Yeah, multi-tail. This is the first time the guy's had a seizure. He hit his head. He's gushing out of his head. Can you put a rush on that bus, please? Third floor.
1: Machine.
2: Just detective, you're on one.
0: Might be a heart attack. Can you speed them up?
1: Steve, they're headed now.
3: Showing up to the location. Gonna need chase on the bus if they seem to be lagging. Send the fire department. They're EMS qualified, most of them.

0: Sir, let the ambulance know he has a port in his chest.
1: He has a what in his chest?
0: A port. Is that for chemo or for something else? That's for chemo. Yeah, they're going to need another.

0: You have an update on EMS ambulance, ETA?
1: Nothing. EMS told me they can't provide me with an ETA.
2: North.
1: Go ahead, North 1.
3: He was just waiting for the bus.
1: Let's see.
3: Do you have a bus number?
1: It's going to be 20889. 20889.

0: All right, have EMC, let them know, come down the first floor through the McDonald's, there's an elevator right there.
1: Chief. Yeah, BJ, can you just run the New Jersey temp tag park and occupy the showing expired? Can you just confirm the leasing?
2: Sure, it's a whole different thing.
1: Yeah, I'm sorry about that. Yeah, we are feet from that temp job. We're no longer needed here. We're in the intersection of Rose and Fremont.
2: Alright, go through it.

0: 24-26, expired time 2007 Ford 500. Obviously, can you just add that to RMS and permission for him, please?
1: BJ, sorry, 1.

0: East one.
1: Receive. Five, six, eight, four.
2: Receive, 2029.
1: Alright, who's coming here to the FD? Someone here in FD? You said FD?
0: So negative, it's gonna be the MC.
1: Alright, can you find out how close they are?

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1: Sergeant,
0: I'm going to have your unit BJ 1 on Rose and Claremont, expired time, permission info.
1: Absolutely.

0: All right. Were they able to give you an ETA?
1: That's right.
0: All right. You might as well. Can you notify the FD? I think they're right across the street.
1: Oh, sorry.

0: on the phone with the drill sergeant. South sergeant, go ahead.
1: All right, South Sergeant, excellent work to all the units involved out of district and within the South Street Press as well. Sidecar is going to be heading back to the district as well as the three car to work on the reports. I got an East unit that's going to be transporting one of the other victims to the west. Give us time to detect this. The units are RP, we had them on calls and stuff.

0: sitting in the park by the soccer field. There'll be 20 kids. Currently, our units are tied up. I have 4 on the meal. I could pull 4 from the meal. Everyone else is tied up in the room.
1: The soccer field of that park, is that still us or is that the West?

0: Chief. Great job and great response to all units.
1: Chief Lieutenant, a very lame part is a group of kids.

0: Nah, it's in the east.
1: I'm pretty sure that portion should be the worst, but then we only have left the port. The rapid unit.
0: East 4? Four can hit the 1000 Garfield Ave, Berry Lane Park, soccer field. It's gonna be a street fight, about 20 juveniles.

0: those soccer fields got multiple calls about 20 kids fighting inside the park.
1: West one, before we head to this right, we're gonna head and back them up.
0: For sure.
2: Do you see?
3: I'm making my way over there.
0: Sergeant,
4: you see that?
5: Go get with the ass.
4: I believe anything south of the latrines, the bathrooms, is the West District. Could you also call contact the West if they could send some units? That's your mission department.
5: That's what see. West is already sending some units.
4: Why are we sending?
6: No. Telegram.
7: Can I get the phone number to the farm shop drop off?
6: The ocean, 47 ocean.
7: For that, that firearm job.
6: It's all one and the same, so, file number is 136-387, 136-387.

0: escorting a large group of juveniles out of the park at this time. No fight presently taking place. Just a large group of kids.
1: North one.
2: North one.
3: Okay, the bus driver says that everything is good in the bus. Just notify them. Notify the transit. Let them know everything's okay. He's also going to notify them.
2: Appreciate.

0: Fire 64, just checking, are you cleared from the embassy, or are you still there?
1: Yeah, that's correct, we're clear.
0: I receive. Emergency 4 of,
1: What's your pleasure?
0: About 2 seconds. Emergency 4, if you can just respond over to 42 Stegman, 42 Stegman, it's going to be for an overdose of that location. Call us dates on the side of that building. Black male, last year wearing a gray t-shirt, black sweats, currently, he was vomiting and now he's not moving. 42 Stegman. East 2, if you can help.
1: These two go again with the numeric, please.
0: 42 Stegman, 42 Stegman.
1: You got it.
0: Do you have Narcan on you?
1: Yeah, we got it.
2: Yes, Sergeant.
1: Lane Park Corps. What's across?
0: I got Ocean and Garfield.

0: advised, I believe the caller mentioned that he has foam coming out of his nose and mouth, and he's not moving, so, yeah.
1: BJ, Sergeant, I'm stepping off with the EMS supervisor.

0: that walks into the west.
1: Disregard.
0: Question.
2: Must be some message.
0: Must be disregard for now.
3: West one, we're heading back to our original call.
0: West one, see.
1: West, Sergeant.
0: Yes.
1: Send a unit over to Gulf here and West Side. Any parking violations, any open containers, all of these summons are moving to zero tolerance over there.
0: West Side, that's fair, we see.
4: SID, we'll take care of that.
0: SID, we see. Thank you.

0: Wait, so I just saw notified yesterday there's an open fire hydrant on Union between MLK and Ocean.
1: On Union between MLK and Ocean. Receive.

0: Not through you, can have had advice.
1: I see, thank you.
2: No, 4-2 left, please.
0: See.

0: Loved one.
1: No party.
0: Okay.
1: Yeah, but I told Tina last night, yeah, there's no double park cars, nobody drinking, nobody out here. Just a couple of persons talking.
0: Question.
1: No problem.

0: Easter.
1: Go ahead.
0: Had the juveniles dropped off, Soul Guardian. We're holding three. Headed back to the east, so please take them in.
1: Go ahead.
0: Appreciate it, thank you.

0: and he's to Sukkot and he hanging from the side of the thing.
1: Maybe 2 seconds working this for a call there.
2: The excitement we had about 5 o'clock, $700 for their call for service at Bentley and West.

0: 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You spun a 45 Cherry Street, 45 Cherry, harassment from ex-boyfriend via social media.
1: 45 Cherry.

0: no calls in the last 6 hours for that address or that intersection.
1: All right, so we tried the Boulevard, Harrison, and Galena Park.
2: I'm 62 Ocean.
3: You got it.

0: One was a fraud or a report was taken. Another one was a trespassing call and the person was sent on their way.
1: All right, if you have a rate a little less, we can finally have a juvenile that says his bike was stolen earlier at Target in Illinois, and he saw the mail at 1700 hours in Bentley and Westside, followed him up to the boulevard on Harrison and the boulevard. The mail actor pulled out a knife on him. He does have it on video.
0: The corner of Gautier and Westside still?
1: Yeah. I'm on Westside between Gautier and Jewett. Still see me.

0: Bonsoir, Baudouin.
1: Bonsoir.
0: Can you make your way over to the SID for them, for that incident where they got flagged down for?

0: Ez az én.
1: Jön.
0: Ez pedig így össze, amit a videó elé has, not a good video, it's not obvious. However, he says the Jonas Square, the building next to Jonas Square Target, captured the incident. So this is coming from an earlier incident in the north, because it does not affect the west Market Street.
2: What size will we have now?
0: Earlier, about 1300 hours, this juvenile's bike was stolen from the Target in Jonas Square. At 1700 hours, he stole his bike with the actor at Benzie and Watt, and Westside followed him up to the boulevard in Harrison. She says the building next to Target has the video, the incident, and the actor. So I don't know if the detective got that video or what's going on with that, but he's here now. He's saying that the actor pulled out a knife on him on Benzie and Westside.
2: All right, so did the actor pull out the knife on the original incident or the second one?
0: On the second one.
2: All right, West Sergeant, send a unit over there. I'm also notify the detective commander. Just want to notify the on-call on the detective on duty.
1: What's up, Mr. Detective?

0: And what size of gold it was, Coco?
1: Yeah, just ask Lieutenant Dominici, is that active still at that building or that location?
2: No, that's a negative. He said it happened at $1,700. He said that he tried calling multiple times, but they kept on transferring him.
1: I received that. The detective will have to respond to that a little time. I know there's stuff on this deal from the south with the armed actor that was apprehended earlier. So there's no negligence at this time. So just I have a unit take the report and forward it to the detectives.
2: Yeah, that's fine. I just need a unit to take this report for this incident.
1: Absolutely.
0: No, 5 cars on that.
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0: North one, go ahead, go again.
1: Proceed.
0: North 203, what's your status?
2: That's the workout.

0: receive North 403. What's your status?
1: 4 available.
0: Let's see. Domestic violence to home.
2: Receive that.
0: Vehicle left the scene. She's in a gray Chevy.
1: 4 receive.

0: speak to.
1: Yeah.
0: On our way to that VA, we got flagged down for NVA hit and run. I'll give you more in a second. Hold on.
1: What's the location?
0: But, Pearsall and, Garfield.
1: See if, yeah, that's a call in the stack. I'll thank you.

0: Do we know when was the last time his best friend spoke with him?
1: States for over 24 hours.
0: I received so far, I'm getting no response at the door. Checked the mailboxes, it was empty, seems to be emptied out.
1: Appreciate that. I have a phone number here, maybe I can try to give it a call.
0: Appreciate that, thank you.

0: gonna be Yankee November Victor 1-8 Tango. She'll come back to another, like, burgundy Honda Odyssey.
1: She's back to another red Honda Odyssey. Everything's good on that one as well. They're both attached.
0: Thank you. Come on, you're at it. Let me just get a phone number, please.
1: Call for this will be 136-443, 136-443.
0: Receive, thank you.

0: East 202.
1: East 2, go ahead.
0: That blood kit is done. Headed back to PCI with one female, mileage 100032.
1: See.

0: D4, go ahead.
1: 4, car only has one ticket on it from 2 days ago. It's legally parked. And we are paying no cost.
0: Receive. East 4, can you get the 675 Monmouth, apartment 106, color states, neighbor's dog is left alone several times a month, he's been barking and slamming himself into the door.
1: Yes, sir.

0: No, Flynn.
1: Oh, Flynn, go ahead.
0: No, Flynn, I got all the information for this report, and I'm going to be holding it right now.
1: See.

0: Got it.
1: From Goche, West Side, we'll be transporting this mailboxes on the 51 MLK. Mileage is 98194. Please don't find us.
0: Sergeant.
2: Yeah, I got that. Before you put yourself, you have to call this stuff out.
3: You got it.

0: 103.
1: You lost one?
0: You're still off on right out?
1: Yes, correct. We're still attempting to make contact with this gentleman currently on the phone with a friend, with the caller.
0: All right, perfect. Just got a call from the base. I guess she called the West to see if she gave you the same information that this male left the hospital against doctor's orders. The phone was last located at that home address. Phone's been dead for over 17 hours, and last he told someone he spoke with was that he was having trouble staying up.
1: All right, what was you?
0: And the West Sergeant, did you copy? West Sergeant?
1: Yes?
0: Sergeant, I don't know if you got that. West 1 is off at 18 right out. There is something to do. A wellness check on a male. The caller called the basin, got a little information on the units there. They're unable to get in contact with anyone, but the caller stated that the male left the hospital against doctor's orders. He was having chest pain. They're stating that his phone was at that location of his home. Phone's been dead for over 17 hours. The last person he spoke with was that he was having trouble staying awake. The unit is currently still at the location and make contact on the phone with the caller as well.
1: All right, is the call history there of this gentleman having a medical condition?
0: We got a sick call, which was on July 7th for this male in apartment 1 Alpha.
1: And for the record, boss, they just recently found out he has heart conditions.

0: All right, midnight, what's midnight, Lieutenant?
1: Midnight, Lieutenant.
0: Can the unit see inside the apartment? Is that what they're off now?
2: Well, it's just the AC on and lights are off. No one's answering the door.
0: All right, what's the address?
1: It's going to be 18 Wright Ave, 18 Wright Avenue, cross streets of Broadway and Logan.
0: All right, just have the unit continue to try to raise the resident if he's there, and I'll make my way as soon as I get a call.
1: Receive that.
2: And for the record, boss, as well, the friend just gave us a pin to the lockbox for the key to their apartment.
0: All right, just stand by till I get there.
3: We're trying to call the caller back now. Stated that the car was still on scene. As of right now, that's Claremont Ocean.
2: Okay.

0: Easter, you got a script?
1: Billy Gee was a black male with a beard and a baseball cap.
0: We see that. South High.
1: Good.
2: Five, our DV victim had a change of heart. She wants to go to the West to make a statement. I'll put the mileage over in a bit.
1: Gracias.

0: people just off at Washington Park. We're getting weighed down. I'll give you more than a few.
1: Steve, you got a cross street for me?
0: Yeah, Irving and Central.

0: Russell Fennel, what's the cross on that right?
1: Going to be Logan and Broadway.
0: All right, receive.

0: South XLM1 here.
1: Morning.
0: Good morning. How's the stack?
1: Five calls holding. Nothing of priority.
0: G complaints, fireworks, loud music, that good stuff.
1: Fraud, damaged motor vehicle, package theft, fireworks. Mobile crisis called back. I still need to do an eval on a patient. Right now, there's only two cars working in the south. They're both on call scene.
0: Oh. What do we have the other car doing?
1: Just taking over the person, the one in the two car has arrests. The three car has a TRO. The four car is on Cherry Street right now, speaking to a caller over there. The CEU car has an arrest from earlier. The five car has this victim from Ocean that they're going to be transporting for a statement soon. And we have an East car helping us right now, answering calls from the south.
0: And you said we have two cars in the west?
1: The five car is going to be heading to the west with the victim from this Ocean incident from earlier to leave a statement.
0: All right, I can hear that. All right, thank you. 2 minutes, sir. I'll be able to knock out those little priorities for you.
1: Appreciate
2: it. So forth.
1: Okay.
2: Yeah, four all wrapped up here. We're going to be holding five or pit.
3: ESU switch to four. ESU switch to four.
1: Four is
3: just. Four, I got no units available right now. 374 coming up, Paul, black handgun on sidewalk unattended.
4: All right, just spoke to the three car that we have in a moment. They're just in the best spot.
5: Emergency 4-374 Communicable?
3: That's correct.
6: I-4, what you got in first?
1: Head over to 119 Clark Street, 119, Clark Street, I apologize, it's 119 Clark Street, it's in Carteret, Claremont. CC of mobile crisis, they need to check on a patient over there.
2: What is it?
3: Between Van Horn and Holiday, Van Horn and Holiday.
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8: West 3, West 303, what's your status with the Claremont? I'm sorry if I missed it.
4: Yes, no worries. It's going to be a rush.
8: I receive that. Can I have you guys respond over to 473 MLK, 473 MLK, Cross Streets of Atlantic and Union? Caller states that he was assaulted by another male with a large blade. Caller's bleeding from the hand. Actor is GOA. MC's notified.

0: you.
1: Good.
0: All right, I got the first building when you're ready.
1: I'm set.
0: India, Bravo, Romeo, Alpha Hotel, India, Mike Alpha, last name, Delta, India, Alpha, Lima, Lima, Oscar.
1: All right, just to verify the last name again. Delta, India, Alpha, Lima, Lima, Oscar.
0: Correct.
1: Receive that, and did we get a date of birth?

0: And East 3, the caller is coming downstairs now. He might approach you with some information.
1: East 3, East 3. North 4.
0: North 4, go ahead. It's 83 camera phone. It's between Kennedy and Olbergen Road. Caller, state that someone's trying to break into the front door. Caller's home alone and currently hiding in the kitchen. 83 camera phone between the Boulevard and Olbergen Road.
1: You got it. And also for that DA from earlier, it's going to be a pilot secure.
0: Received. I'm going to try to get some more information. Switch to 4, BCI switch to 4.
1: Emergency 4, was there an update to that?
0: Go again, emergency 4.
1: Looking for an update. BCI.
0: But no handgun yet. BCI. 374 Communipaw. 374 Communipaw between Van Horn and Holiday. There was a weapon reported on the sidewalk. If you can come and take pictures.
2: Right. Peace Patrol Lieutenant. We did locate the weapon. Looks like a paintball gun. But just have BCI respond, please. Thank you.
1: Thank you.
0: BCI, you see? It's 374 Communipaw, 374 Communipaw between Van Horn and Holiday.
1: Emergency Sergeant.
0: Emergency Sergeant?
1: Yes, Emergency 4 needed a pickle.
0: Lieutenant, do you still need a ESU?
2: No, you can disregard.
0: Receive emergency 4, you can disregard.

0: Okay, West 1. Just got off the phone with MC, gave the name and date of birth. I had them go back all the way to July 7th, which is the date we sit called him to the MC. They don't have any record of this now, so either he went to another hospital or we're getting something wrong across.
1: Do they have anybody with that name, or she said maybe the year is 1994?
0: Negative. We tried the name. We've tried swapping the name. We tried the date of birth. We went back all the way to July 1st, and there was no patient at the medical center with that information.
1: All right, see you. They're on the phone with the mom now, so we'll give you more in a second. The sergeant's speaking to her.
0: Receive that.
1: I'm sorry, the lieutenant.

0: Five from Kennedy, Van Nostrand, down to the West District, 45064, one female victim.
1: This is

0: South XL.
1: Okay.
0: No, this is a long shot. South 103 is down at the MC. The prisoner is going to be a psych watch for a little while. We don't know how long. When? As soon as possible, can we get somebody down there so we can start, so we can get them out of there and start the paperwork, and other unit can take over the prisoner watch?
2: Shelter. Alright, so, yeah, we wrapped up the drill roll. We're gonna head down to the MC for that prisoner watch.

0: through. You had a message?
1: Alright, so well, we're gathering from the party here. One of the actors struck another individual in the head, and that individual took out a knife and sliced the other individual's hand. That individual will be in and out to the hospital. Notified boss.
2: Washington, are they off with both parties?
1: Yeah, that's correct. One is in the bus right now, and we have the other party here.
2: Obviously, just if you could notify the NDC, please.
1: I want to say both parties IP at this time.
0: That was both parties IP?

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1: See.
0: He's hot.
2: Detective Sergeant Channel 2, Detective Sergeant Channel 2.
1: East 4, go ahead. East 4, go ahead.
0: East 4, I hear call is going to call again on management and is in office. It's going to be no calls as of right now. It's going to be RP. The partner's still holding while we're going to head back to the base truck to come knock this up.
1: Receive, North 1, can you go again?
3: North 1 is going to be alive.
1: See.
2: Okay.
1: 0 Van Winkle, 310 Van Winkle, apartment 2, Lima. Caller arguing with someone in the background, saying and throwing things. It's their grandmother.
3: Situation, well, one of the initial actor did strike him with a bottle in the head, causing laceration, and the fence, he slashed the other party, which is a huge laceration on the stomach.
4: All right, so it sounds like you should have 200 for aggravated assault.

0: Smoke 3. Smoke 3. Put us on a mission. Put us on a mission for the day.
1: See.
0: And 3, we're going to be responding to the south to pick up a vehicle.
1: See.

0: Detective Sergeant, can you have the West Lieutenant call me when he gets a chance, please?
1: See that, West Lieutenant? Call the Detective Sergeant.
2: West one, he's on the phone right now. I'll let him know when he gets off.
1: Christine.
0: Hey, how much do you know if I've lost one out there?
1: One under, 200.
0: One under, change of story, after that, place on the rest, initiate the hand slice, the victim.
3: What's the time? Alright, if you could you start ESU to this location? All we're pretty basically going to need is a Phillips screwdriver, and we should be able to get in through a front window. We just need to remove the gate. It's already been approved by the CSC.
1: Receive that. ESU, channel 2. ESU, channel 2.
4: 4.
1: Emergency 4. If you could respond over to 18 Wright Avenue, 18 Wright Avenue, cross streets of Broadway and Logan, need entry, possibly need a screwdriver to remove the gate off of the window to do the welfare check on a person.
0: Sorry, you can put yourself at the 4:57, I'm okay.

0: one. We don't have nothing on scene with the other than the guy with the license.
1: I see.
2: I don't know if you missed channels of the packs have been dropped.

0: What's good?
1: Hi, 3-1. Stand by at the corner store. The owner stated that the one under, he was the aggressor. They're going to stand by for footage.
2: All right, West Lieutenant, now there's the footage is available now.
1: West BJ, that's correct. The store here has the footage available right now.
2: All right, received. Let me know what's on it, and I'll invite the NDC as we get it.
1: I see.
2: I don't have my clock anyway. Yeah, I got it.

0: All right, what's BJ? I got the details. All right, so the actor entered the store while the victim was already here. They started arguing, came up with a few, couple people in the store tried to stop them from fighting. As they were stopping them, the actor pulls out a knife from his pocket and charges to the victim, chases them and stabs them in the hand. That's the video footage? Yeah, that's correct. And the victim, while he was getting stabbed, he grabbed a bottle nearby and hit him over the head.
1: I received. Just make sure the NDC is aware of this. And what can we do with that video?
0: We're trying to figure it out now, though. The employee's trying to see if we can somehow burn into a flash driver. It's on his phone, so he's trying to see if we can email it.
1: All right, Lieutenant, if you could just reach out to the NDC, advise him of the video, and see what he wants to do.
2: Lieutenant Sergeant, I'm monitoring that. If the unit can get it, then we can put it into evidence. But like I said before, I don't have any detectives until 2300. What time is that store closed?
0: They closed the store at 2300 hours.

0: the refuge is talked about too. Yeah, I was just made aware of the aggravated assault by the NDC. Is there video footage somewhere that I can obtain regarding the aggravated assault?
1: That's correct. That's the source.
2: West Commander.
1: Dad.
2: Yeah, I was able to stop by this right hand, you know, screwdriver. We're inside.
1: I see. And our worst detectives, they have video footage at the store.
0: And that location is?
1: 473 MLK, 473 MLK, Crossroads of Atlantic and Union.
2: Listen. All right, what's
1: Lieutenant?
2: Lieutenant? You're going to disregard the issue with some assistance we were able to get into the gate. You're going to have to start a bus and notify the CIC. It's an apparent delay.
1: Receive that. ES. You on two.
3: I'm out before we got back, Campbell.
1: Receive.

0: 5 Blue Falcon West.
1: Patrol Force noted, the storefront is the official currency that was flatter on the door and some throughout the kitchen with the salt.
2: Alright, what's the plan? If there's a scene there, please stop PCI.
3: Receive that.

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1: 22-1.
2: VCI.
0: All right, VCI, took a respond over for photographs. There's a crime scene at 473 MLK Drive, 473 MLK. Crushes of Atlantic and Union. I have a file number for you if you're set.
2: All right, respond number.
1: 136455, 136455. All right, Chief. And, West Lieutenant, if you could, I know we have no detectives until 2300, but just notify the NDC of this DOA. It's a 30-year-old male. He had been in and out of the hospital this week. I have the, there's no next of kin here, but I have the phone number to the mother, but she's, I think, like upstate New York.
2: We're going to have extra patient hang up. The school reports and evidence.
0: Channel 2, Detective Sergeant, Channel 2.

0: Detective Sergeant again.
1: Detective Sergeant, 18 right Ave, have units off with the West Lieutenant and the West Commander. Gained, it was started off as a welfare check, gained access into the apartment, male inside DOA. Approximately 30-year-old male, has been in and out of the hospital all week. No next of kin is on scene. They do have a phone number for the mother, but she lives in upstate New York.
0: Alright, receive that. I have no detectives. The West detective is handling a big aggravated assault, and the North detective is handling one of the West as well. Have that unit do their best to make contact, and when midnight guys come on, I'll have them respond down there. What's the address?
1: It's
0: going to
1: be
0: 8.
1: It's going to be 8. MC was already notified and en route.

0: The Cypress Sergeant, you got that? It's going to be 18 right out, but the unit just came over the hill. They hear this male possibly snoring. MC is notified in route.
1: Oh, so we might not have a DOA. Okay, give me pulse.
0: Receive.
2: Yeah, Lieutenant, if you could just lift that bus up. The pulse is very faint.

0: East four oh three.
1: Reach out for four.
0: Yeah, four on four, Charlie, I gotta pull you out of the base. I got a priority.
1: Person?
0: It's gonna be 230 Van Horn Street, 230 Van Horn between Lafayette and Peter Paul. Call is concerned about a 21-year-old female named Emily. She said that he had texted her saying she was having a rough night with her boyfriend and felt like killing herself. Said she suffers from bipolar and schizophrenia. Believes she possibly cut herself, said she has done it in the past, but unable to confirm it this time. She hasn't answered him in about 15 minutes. It's 230 Van Horn Street between Lafayette and Peter Paul. You're going to notify the MC to start heading that way.
2: P.O. Fisher from Street Crime, call the
0: weather. ESU, channel 3.
1: Emergency
0: 4. Emergency 4, I got 230 Van Horn Street, and that's 230 Van Horn between Lafayette and Peter Paul. It's going to be for a suicidal female. Caller is concerned. Steve, I'm going to text about 15 minutes ago. She's having a rough night, feeling suicidal. And wanting to kill herself. She suffers from bipolar disorder and schizophrenia. Believes that she had possibly cut herself. It's unknown. States it's something she's done in the past. Hasn't been able to make contact. She texted about 15 minutes ago. It's 230 Van Horn between Lafayette and Peter Paul.
3: Lieutenant, can you just run a roll history on that address, please? Do you have any ambulance requests that we have?
0: You got it.

0: Western 10, it looks like the bus is coming up. Where is the location of that bodega with the video?
1: Boss, that's going to be 473, I'm okay. Cross of Atlantic and Union.
0: Obviously, the unit's still over there?
1: It's off waiting for BCI for the traffic crime scene.
0: Obviously, let me get there. I'll head there now.
1: Proceed out.

0: Virginia 4, this is an address and check, please.
1: 230 Van Horn, no apartment was given.
0: Receiver, go off, take him off.

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At the time, it was unfounded. They couldn't find her.

0: Good.
1: For, did you run a history check and see if there's any apartment number attached?
0: I ran the history, there was just the one call that I put over, no apartment number was
1: received.

0: It's 4.
1: Good.
0: Yeah, we have nothing here. Can you work a call back to a mother and see if she can get an apartment number?
1: Come back.

0: 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He doesn't have an apartment or a floor.
1: Receive. Notify, patrol post.

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1: I got those units off at the 230 Van Horn. Trying to make contact with this person. There's no apartment or floor that was given. I attempted to call back to the person that called us in, concerned about this email, and he has no apartment or floor to give us. Units with canvas in the building.
2: We have a name. Is there a building superintendent? And then any names on the mailbox? I'm pretty sure all units check that.
1: Was able to give us was a first name, Emily.
2: Yes, the units I've seen, if we can knock on some neighbors' door, see if there's an Emily that lives in that building.

0: And that's the point. Do you have any notification of a bike tour in Jersey City tonight?
1: No, no one notified us about any bike tour.
0: Okay, we see. I was off with them. There must have been 200 to 300 bikes in the bike lanes coming through traffic. And I was dealing with that. I asked him if he had a permit. He said no, it was from Jersey City bike.
1: Any support you got there?

0: was one. Can I just get a file number? We're going to need some lines on this.
1: 136408136408. The condition with the fix.
0: I'm sorry, I cut you off. What was that?
1: For the mail. What did MC determine with his condition?
2: EMS, we need EMS at that location.
3: I've been heading already.

0: Dorothy suspected you cleared me from MLK. I'm going to be headed over to the medical center to try to speak to the victim regarding this incident.
1: Okay.
0: If you could just reach out to the unit and get a location for us, that would be awesome.

0: SD1.
1: Okay.
0: Add it back to the base, click the paperwork.
2: Stop in for a hospital.
3: Okay. Receive that.
2: Yeah, we're good here. I got a name for you to run also.
3: Just give me that location again, please.
2: Station 591 Communicable in the KSC parking lot.
3: Receive that. I'm ready.
2: Alright, first name is Lima Oscar Victor Echo Tango Tango. Last name Rodriguez Romeo Oscar Delta Romeo India Golf Uniform Echo Zulu. DOB 727-1990. Social is going to be 155-88-5796.
3: Christina, Simmer.

0: Houston. Houston. So nobody broke into the house. The caller was advised. We're going to be heading to the base for a quick personal.
1: How's it?

0: Be advised, I contacted the unit's landline. They don't have reception at the MC. The actor is going to be at Delta 7, and the victim will be at Alpha 5.
1: Can you advise me what we have at the MC? I have no idea.
0: The detectives came off and said they were going to receive that. God, I'm confused. I'll let them know. Thank you.
1: No problem. Thank you.
0: Detectives, Channel 2. I receive that.

0: is 1.
1: Four.
0: You need that bus.
1: Four, that's a negative. I spoke to a person in question, Emily. She's going to be in good health. Send her back to this.
0: Thank good health. We're sealed.
2: We'll see you.
3: See
2: you. As procedures, that's going to be 1 out of Jersey City, UNAP.
3: I'll see you here.

0: all for.
1: Yeah.
0: All right, we're wrapped up here. We're going to be heading back to the south to get this 6 report started.
1: Future.
0: Anytime.
2: CEU is going to be off at 591 Communipaw. They were off with one stop from an incident that happened earlier. We just ran all around. As for seizures, this is going to have one UNAP out of Jersey City. They have one under.
3: Obviously, just are they on doubles by any chance?
4: How can I get everyone out?
3: Obviously,

0: 202, that's going to be one released on a summons, making our way to the South District to complete paperwork.
1: Obviously, one released on a summons, 2243.

0: West Lieutenant.
1: Lieutenant, go ahead.
0: Lieutenant, I just want to advise you of the calls in the stack before I leave for the night. We're going to have 10 calls in the stack right now pending, two of which are of priority. We have a hazardous condition on the skyway southbound, a male walking in the street. We've gotten two calls on this from two different individuals concerned. We also have a welfare check at 33 Emerson Ave for a female that gets into constant disputes with her husband and hasn't been seen doing her usual in the past 5 days. We have a bicyclist struck, Brandon Communipal, other public nuisance, loud music, theft of package. They need a unit to serve a restraining order. Transportation, loud music, and other public nuisance.
1: Alright, do we know what direction that person on the skyway was walking?
0: Southbound boss is going to be a black male, last name wearing a dark shirt, blue jeans.
1: Alright, if you could, just notify Carney and Newark as well.
0: I see that.

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1: Good.
0: Can I get a time check, Miss Neal?
1: 2307, South Lieutenant.

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2: South 2, good morning.
0: Good morning. 77 Ocean, I just got a call for shots fired. Caller stated that someone shot the window, possible her mom's ex-boyfriend. 77 Ocean. South Lieutenant.

0: Exhale, Genesis.
1: All right, boss, I just sent South 2 and South 3. I got 77 Ocean Avenue. Call just came in about 2 minutes in the past. Shots fired, heard. Caller stated someone shot the window, possible her mom's ex-boyfriend. Did not see the mail, but I have texts and screenshots of the men making threats towards her mother.
0: All right, we see you. I'll be around both killers of an hour to South.
1: See you, boss.
2: Arguing because Charles was refusing to leave the home. North 2. Good morning, 601 Palisades, 601 Palisades, 2 car NVA, no injuries.
3: Copy.

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1: Ethron.
0: Good morning, one green for fireworks.
1: Listen.
0: East 2.
1: East 2, good morning. My plane is making his way back to the MC. He's just waiting for a 3 class and leaving.
0: Receive.

0: Morning. What is this? She says she didn't see the mail. She's just assuming it was him.
1: Where's that?

0: Plus one, good morning. I have 33 Emerson Ave, 33 Emerson Ave, apartment 1 Lima. It's going to be for check of welfare. Neighbor Natalie Singh, caller states that the neighbor has constantly violent disputes on a daily basis with her boyfriend. Caller heard female crying 5 days ago, a DV incident. Hasn't heard from her since.
1: Plus one, proceed.

0: Was zu hören.
1: What to be advised, I'm going to be responding to them to leave the evening to a unit.
0: Thank you. 301.
2: West Bay, good morning.
0: Good morning, are you available?
2: Yes, sir.
0: All right, I got 100 Skyway. It's going to be for a hazardous, dangerous condition. Said there's a person heading southbound coming from New York, black male, last seen wearing a dark shirt, dark blue jeans. Caller was concerned that he was stranded because he was walking on the road.
2: Where is it? Stuff too. You said apartment window or a car window?
0: Didn't say the window, but I'll give him a call back. It just says that someone shot the window. 77 Ocean Avenue.
2: Can you have the caller step out?
0: Yeah, I'm calling him now.

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1: Received.
0: And we're with that party with that argument thing, but we're going to figure it out.
1: Received.

صافي صافي صافي بس. At this time, we do have a broken front window. I'll keep you advised.

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1: 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I see it live that I'm working on a report from the evening soon.
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1: VCI.
0: VCI has 77 Ocean Avenue, 77 Ocean Avenue. It's going to be for criminal mischief. A rock was thrown out a window, and they're off on the scene right now.

0: Voici I'm going to be transporting one from the west to Van Nostrand. Pushing all the way 348.
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0: Officer Eli Rivera, respond on signal.
1: He's good. He's going to reset it now.
0: She goes.
1: All right, the primary unit is going to handle this. Everybody else is going to RP out of here.
0: Receivables.
2: So, two, I'm going to file.
0: So, two, your file number is going to be 136-506. Again, that's 136-506.

0: Zombie Julia, age 6, whiskies, you from Zulu. Comes to Honda. 875 whiskey, Papa Bravo is going to be on the pilot.
1: Let's see off on the pilot.

0: bring an officer back up to the north. I think we found somebody.
1: All right, Mr. And North 2, both vehicles are valid. I'm attaching it to the RMS.
0: Receive.
2: Four on.
3: Four.
4: Top 4, I have 1991 Kennedy for theft of other property. Caller says she spoke to PD earlier over a stolen package. Says she now sees a package but can't get to it. Requesting PD to come back. Just be advised, the call's been in the stack for about 2 hours and 40 minutes.
0: Call support.
4: South CEU. Come on, are you available?
0: That's correct.
4: Come on. I have MLK and Warner. MLK and Warner is going to be for loud music. Caller said there's a group of people gathered around the car blasting music. It's been in the stack for about an hour and a half.
0: Okay.

0: two parts said that was the same call. Congress and policy.
1: All right, 911, have him off the top, please.
0: Please see camera.

Tango 13, Whiskey Sierra Lima. Should come back to a Honda. And a correction on the address, 131 Lakeland Parkway.

0: was one.
1: Which one's there, Mark? 2000 Honda Civic Silver gets a 331 to 27. It comes back to 115 Seaview.

0: send you a message.
1: Westfall, who's the caller? It's Gabriel, so can you know, let us know if you don't have that.
0: Alright,
2: I saw too. Can you check if the defendant that was served at the TRO?

0: Northern.
1: Right.
0: 437 Tunnelly for a check to welfare. It's coming in from like 360 for a Shannon. Does she hit the alarm? They haven't been able to make contact. And she's pinging on the side of a building.
1: Receive.
0: East one, I'm going to have to reroute you.
2: Are you
0: talking? Yeah, that's correct. I'm going to have to reroute you. When you set 155 Washington, coming in as terroristic threats at Portside Towers. So, argument on the outside near two vehicles. They're saying they're going to be near a black Camry and a gray Civic. So, a group of five, males and females. They're saying one male has blue pants, mentioned that they would allegedly shoot somebody. Chief Lieutenant.
3: Washington, is that correct?
0: That's correct.
3: Can you pull somebody to back them up, please?
0: Do you want me to use CU? CU.
1: CU where, though?
0: Briefing.
2: He's wanting to just for a minute and call back and see if they saw them.
0: Briefing.
4: Demora, D-E-M-O-R-A,
3: 72393.

0: And that's a third party caller calling, and I'm trying to call back now.
1: Thank you.
2: Is that 155 Washington, just close street?
0: Dudley and the dead end is same.
2: No, I received where the statue is. All right, cool. Thank you.

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1: Diga, por favor.
0: Mete.
1: All right, no so much advice. So I think the evening tour was there earlier. Stems from that. Her advice, Warfy.
0: We see. And North 2, you gonna take that in or you're holding it?
1: You need something here?
0: No, take it in.
1: Copy, gotcha.

0: Alfa 4. Okay, Alfa 4. Speaking to Apartment 4.
1: Nope.
0: For the multi-family dwelling, or for the family. Can you try to call back?
1: Stand by, I'm on the phone with the unit. I'll give you a call back in a second.
0: Receive.

0: Hey Charles, it's going to be GOA. I guess it's going to be on topic as well. Everybody's calling.
1: Unit, we're in tonight.

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1: They never pay. 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And if they do, advise them to take those tents down. I'm going to be responding over to 283 EE.

0: 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How much for a 3?
1: CDA, ECI,
0: network. You didn't give me one. Just give me 1 second. South 4, no answer on the call, but.
2: Perfect.

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1: North one. 665 North Avenue for an MVA. 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I got a silver CRV.

0: West Fork.
1: West Fork, can you head over to 283 Edie Avenue? 283 Edie Avenue. Caller wants to speak to a unit regarding his wife taking his kid without permission. They have a marital issue and thinks that she's possibly in Queens. 283 EV, going to be top unit.
0: West Fork, Mason.
2: West 403 to West 4 Miz. We're heading over there right now with a victim that's just acquired a TRO. I'm going to be serving that individual that called 911.

0: sorry, West 403. There's no lost four minutes. Was that for the call I just gave out for the 283 EV?
1: Yeah, that's correct. My apologies. I thought you said West 4.
0: No, it's alright. It's the West 1 that's heading over there.
1: Alright, received. Yeah, we're going to be serving that individual that called.
0: Alright, received. If you could just head over there to back them up for that, please. Thank you.
1: Southeast to that location. Sorry, I was going to be 360-6518 Upper East Lane.
0: Received 2351 on the time.

0: Doctor, what's your status?
1: XO, I'm off on all Orient. I'll be moving some, not all. When we get units available, I'll come back after this 283, EG, I believe.
0: Chief of South Fork, can you head over to Orient and I'm okay?
1: First thing.
2: South here, I'm off on Garfield Line. I'm sorry for the call back. There's extensive damage to the vehicles here.
0: I receive. Give me 1 second. I'm on the phone with EMS and then I'll call you.
3: South here, you have, we're headed to Orient.
0: Receive. I'm sorry, I might have missed it. What was the MLK and warning? Talk to you.

0: SR2, I was just told that they were en route. They should be there in a couple minutes.
1: Easter.
2: Easter.
1: So you hope that's something.
2: Please check allow music 25 Hudson.

0: West 43 off, the ending is 6741.
1: Appreciate it.
2: West 43 for the south.
3: And that's 283 with UAV that's responding, correct?
1: Correct, boss. They're going to be less units off that 283 UAV.
3: All right. Just advise everyone that male that's going to be served as the fire on the possession.
1: West 403, West 101, did you receive that?
0: Can I get a move in?
1: The South Lieutenant letting you know that the person that you're going to be serving does have a firearm in his possession.
0: Got that.
1: Also, I'm going to just notify ESU just to monitor.
3: That was my next request.
1: ESU Channel 1, ESU Channel 1.
4: Where is it?
1: Emergency 4, I have units heading over to 283 EG Avenue. The caller called in reference to his wife possibly kidnapping his child. Evening Tour is going to head over to serve him with the TRO. South Lieutenant came over stating that the male does have a firearm in his possession.
3: Receive 282 EG.
2: 283 EV. Where's it? And West Nearly, we had him with that
1: EV as well.
4: South 4, I saw the inbox.
1: Where's it?
2: South 2.
1: Good.
2: Okay, we're all wrapped up at the 77 Ocean. As we were leaving, the uncle of this victim flagged us down on another incident. We'll give you more in a second.
1: All right, Stephen, did MC make it off?
2: That's correct.

0: Can I go?
1: If you've been monitoring, but I just wanted to keep you updated on just 283 Eagy. South, I'm sorry, West 403 is en route with, or they're off with West 101. West 301 is also going to head over. In reference to serving a male with the TRO, he called stating that his child was kidnapped, but it seems the other party was getting a TRO. South Lieutenant is also going to be off with them, and I notified ESU in reference to the male also having a firearm in his possession.
0: It's just the TRO, or is there a complaint as well?
1: Plus 403.
2: Just the TRO at this time.
0: Awesome.
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1: Receive.
0: South 401. Hello. At 36 Lembeck, 36 Lembeck is going to be for a block driveway. It's going to be a white bolt scoop wagon with a PA reg.
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1: Tschüssi.
0: North
2: Point Avenue,
0: New Jersey. I'm ready. Alright, Bravo 8700, call the Cedar Hotel for a Korean Honda CRV.
2: Four 30 is 27, I've just had a mountainside.
0: Wonderful.
3: Yeah.
0: Please come.
2: Thanks.

0: And what's your work apartment, Izzy, at 2480?
1: It's 12.
0: Where's it?
1: Before you head to the base, check off 4 Baldwin. Apartment number 1 is coming in as a domestic. From the quarters, she's saying her sister's going crazy, and there's a female yelling and cursing in the background, then it disconnected. See you anything to that monitor?
2: Just want to ask you, just to make sure, but can you just run the history check on that address for me?
1: Go ahead, please, too.
2: What's that address for the apartment?
1: 4 Baldwin, apartment number 1. There's a history of domestics and noise complaints. I just can't tell you exactly what apartment.
2: Yeah, it's not familiar. I'll let you know. I'll advise you.

0: All right, 9-1-1. Can I get an amendment, please?
1: Event number 144269. 144269.
0: Proceed, thank you.
1: No problem. See you.
0: Yeah, that group was sent on way advice. Copy.
1: Receive. Check 299 2nd Street for a parking complaint. It's going to be a handicapped vehicle, U-Haul parked in it.

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1: Advise, this is.
0: There's no fire on here.
2: Proceed, DSU, you're canceled.
3: Copy that.
4: What's the tunnel from CD?
2: Seagulls.
1: Okay. Okay, what we have is criminal mischief or damage to property. Victim came out, noticed that his tire was slashed. He believed it was the boyfriend to the victim here at the 77 Ocean Avenue. Can I get a time call, please?
2: Phone number is going to be 136-553. Again, that's 136-553.
1: Receive. Thank you.
2: Oh.

0: Cell 4.
1: Good.
0: We're off. That car's gonna be zero left. We're up here.
1: Issues.
0: I received number 6. I'm gonna put a dollar number.
1: Wait, sir. About 40 Bidwell, it's going to be for another parking violation. A black Chevy Suburban blocking the driveway. A person can't get in.
0: Okay. You said you have to see a light, which means I can
1: find it. Right here.

0: 失礼します。
1: Yeah, just on 3-2, parties that were arguing, both left. Everybody in the apartment's good. I mean, no further police action. They said it was a lot of purple. I think.
2: Receive 1, they need you at the base.

0: Iscari.
1: Jesus.
0: Suki, check 100 Columbus for a check of welfare. It's going to be apartment 1420. It's coming in from concierge saying they received a call from one of the residents. Supposedly she was on a FaceTime call and her husband was on the phone with her, and then it went, the call dropped, went dark. They tried calling the husband as well, no answer.

0: South 3, can you head over to 381, 389 Ocean? 389 Ocean is going to be for disorderly conduct, a group of people hanging out there on the corner, drinking and laughing.
1: West Commander, is XO Brian on the air?
0: South Lieutenant?
2: Yeah, I'm okay. This is Yankee.
1: A couple of the racer guys started heading to the South District.
2: All right. Once I clear out of here, we'll address that. In the interim, if you have anybody that you can start down towards Port Imperial Boulevard in that area, just go ahead.
0: I don't yet, but let me... South what was the dispo for this 206, baby?
1: He would advise, sent over.
0: This is your thanks, Andrew.
3: No problem.

0: 1.
1: Yeah, when you arrived, you just got a fever with the flu, and you can hear me move to the south now.
0: I received. When you get to the south, can you head over to the Port Imperial with South CU?
1: Okay.
2: Go ahead.
3: We're going to try to find evidence from my tour, with grab gas.
2: That was NG.
3: Yeah, we're going to try to find evidence from Inventor, and then following up.
0: South 1, you received that?
1: Is it, Communipal? And Grand, correct?
0: Communipal and Grand. Communipal and Grand.
1: Thank you.
4: Yes, he's fine, Lieutenant. You can clear that one. I was watching it on CCTV. All the parties are gone on that Grand and Communipal.
0: All right, South 1.
1: South 1.
0: You could disregard the Communal Point Grant.
5: Boss, Lieutenant.
0: Hey, boss.
5: If you could just reach out to the units inside of that ED address and just tell them to give us the heads up when this individual is leaving the house so we can secure the victim inside the vehicle.
0: Proceeds. Boss, 403?
1: South 2. Sorry to interrupt. We're going to be heading to Seaview, about 112 Seaview. About four juveniles came up to us saying that there was a male who had on the Chevy that was seen that we're going to go and check.
0: All right, receive. I'll see you before you go to that Port Imperial. Can you head over to that Seaview?
6: Absolutely, we're heading.
0: Chief, thank you.
4: West 403, reach now.
0: Correct. West Lieutenant asked if you can come over when you guys have the defendant leaving so that they can secure the victim.
4: We see that.

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1: Emergency 4.
0: Emergency 4, South 201 came over saying they were flagged down by four juveniles in reference to 112 Seaview. They're headed over now to see if there's a male that's supposedly pointing a machete at people.
1: Area 112 Seaview, copy that.
2: West Seaview.
0: Trans.
2: You can look up at 322 down camp. I have an NJ tag. Can you run it for me, please?
0: Yes, stand by.
3: West 43, again, just get a time check for 10, sir. He's just gathering some belongings.
0: 0025.
3: Thank you.
4: Alright, this is all under control here. Now, what's the call for the shanty?
0: It's gonna be 112 Seaview, boss. 112 Seaview.
4: Alright, receive. I'll be deep in the headache now. 112 Seaview.
0: Receive.

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1: 332 down 10.
2: Please, sir, you can put us off.
1: Please, sir.

0: Zulu 47 should come back to a 2022 Ram light.
1: That's correct.
0: All right, it's expired as of 9:30 of 25. Comes back to a whole book and lock and supply.
1: Exactly.

0: Lieutenant Governor.
1: And I will see you off at 322 Duncan with an expired vehicle, expired as of 9:30:25.
0: Confirm the VIN and then okay.
1: Received. We'll see you when you get a chance. Can you just give me that VIN?
2: Yeah, the last 538041.
1: That's correct. You need a flatback, correct?
2: That's correct.
1: All right,
0: so I'll see you, Bruce.

0: Delta.
1: When I don't have anyone at that Imperial yet, so before you head over there, can you head over to Claremont and Bergen? Claremont and Bergen, I have a person down. It's a shirtless male with jeans laid out on the sidewalk. Caller was driving by, did not check on the mail. EMS has been notified.
0: All right, excuse me, out.

0: So I'll see you. You're gonna head over to this port in Pittsburgh, correct?
1: We're gonna start heading now.
0: RC South 2, can you just back them up? I don't have another unit to go just yet.

0: That's what you're on.
1: And this bug in the clip line is going to be a overdose. The EMTs are treating him now, waiting for the paramedics.
0: Let's see, boss.
1: SL4, we'll make contact with the owner of the vehicle that's involved. We're up here.
0: Let's see. 201, you receive. Port Imperial to back up South CU.
2: South to receive.
0: South 4, can you head over as well, just in case? In case it's a big crowd.
3: Houston Patrol, Lieutenant, we're going to be off from this monitor.
2: What do you think?
3: He ain't too many calls in the stack.
2: We're good right now. Nothing holding.

0: Lieutenant, one car is going to stand by here with EMS, and I'll be around to that morning that car meet up car.
1: Female, she's saying they both fell asleep.
2: Thank you.

0: 3, can you head over to 63 Rutgers? 63 Rutgers is going to be for a large crowd shouting and yelling. Just give me a heads up before you head in to see if you need an ESU.
1: If you have another unit, send them with us.
0: Plus, I have all these units heading over to industrial. You want me to pull one?
1: Get the status in a one call.
0: South one. South one.
2: South two, you can put us off. As of right now, there's nothing showing.
0: Alright, we'll see you.
3: South one, I can see you guys. Yeah, I'm still there. I'm just pushing on some stuff.
0: Soft one, I'm picking up a lot of feedback from your partner's radio.
4: Yes, Soft one, we're still off here with the bus, so they're going to be heading to
0: DTMC. Chief, any unit that's heading down to this 100 industrial, anyone heading down to industrial, you can slow it down.
1: Alright, let the CAU car stay down there and pull everybody else back.
0: Alright, Soft two. South 4, you guys are going to be cleared from this industrial.
3: South 4, we see.
0: And then can you guys head over to 63 Rutgers just in case it's a big crowd there? I have South 3 going off by themselves.
3: We see.
0: South 4, you see, bro? Thank you.

0: Norte.
1: Okay.
0: 40 Jonah Square commercial alarm at Weight and Jewelry. It's coming in from the rear motion.

0: itself when the real is holding the call. That's the Diana.
1: South 1, can you head over to 341 MLK? 341 MLK at the Columbia Tavern. Caller states, one guy in the ladies' room taking a shower, they need him to leave.
0: What was he?

What's that? When that IEEE well, clears up, can you send a spade down to Central Booking so they can do a prisoner transport to the county?

0: I received this one. Can you head over to BCI? They have an arrest that needs to be transported to county.
1: Receive.
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0: Stand by.

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1: West 1 call the desk. Hi, with the Rich.
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1: Sergeant Latham,

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Maybe just one on the hit, because it's going to be 5 issues. 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

0: 558 Westside, 558 Westside for BA. At a potential set. This says Zone 5 motion interior.
1: Thank you.

0: Alright, so it was Tiffany. She was in the individual bathroom. She was individual was sent on the way. Well, if you heard.
1: West 4-3, wrap up here. We're going to invite you to the district and update the ECDR.

0: 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One of my units are going to be doing field sobriety.
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1: Chief Austin, that was Juliet 58 Whiskey Tango Whiskey.
0: Juliet 58 Whiskey Tango Whiskey, correct.
1: Yes, sir.
2: DCU, police officer in possession, 5-0.

0: stuff, if you'll have the stuff. Oregon MLK, all units.
1: All available units. Right now I have South 1 and South 4. Can you head over to Oregon and MLK?
2: Well,

0: Fourth.
1: South one, what's the nature of the call?
2: South Lieutenant's doing DG, I'm orienting them okay. Head over there, just make sure everything's not disordered.
3: Sue is on a way from the deport, head over there.
1: South near you, Brazil.
0: When the units start arriving, I will start issuing summonses for illegally parked cars. Move the damn pedestrians out of the street. And we'll address everything on a case by case.
2: All units, when you're off, issue all vehicles that are improperly parked and move the DGs off the sidewalk. Everything else will be determined on scene.

0: And whatever came out of her cooler with the mail inside the bar, her taking a shower.
1: As they said, he was sent all the way. He was in an individual bathroom, not the women's bathroom.
0: All right, we'll see.
2: Cell phone roll.
0: Move that car off the corner over there with the DD standing around it. The white car. Stay in your radio car and just go move it.

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1: Issue.
2: Four for the South Mount Orient. Four cars out of lot.
1: Issue.
2: Let's move back. Whoever just pulled up there, move those pedestrians out of the street. And also, let's get rid of that car up there with the loud music. If they fail to move, start issuing summonses.

0: 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Did anybody pick up the cell yet?
1: No, it's still cycling.
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1: Yeah, stand by, I gotta do South 4 first. 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

West, I'm sorry, South 4 Ave. You have a Buick Silver? I have a 2011 Buick Silver. 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

0: The play is going to be New Jersey, Romeo 3-6, Juliet, Mike Romeo, to come back to a black Acura.
1: A 2016 Acura RGX Black, good till 12/31/26, comes back to 392 Isabella in Irvington.
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0: We're seeing you arrive. They just start clearing Orient from MLK westbound.
1: Well, so I was actually going to ask, I don't know if I could use CU or another unit, but I have an evening tour at VCI that needs to transport to town.
0: If they're not on the double, they can wait. I got to clear this. This is a nuisance.
1: I receive those. I'll find out if they're on the double.

104 Argus. Roger, Roger, set. Can you turn the distal for the 94 area? That's on the water, sir. She's in the phone. Said 104 area? That's correct.

0: Please, Trevor.
1: Thanks.
0: All right, from this location, the PCI with one, the sergeant to the standby over, so.
1: College.
0: Six, 2-5-6.
1: Receive 0-121 on the top. South 4 guy with the ridge.
2: Sierra 2-5, first Papa X-ray. Come back to Black Ford, F-150.
1: I have a 2020 Black Ford F-150. You get to 131 of 27, it comes back to 157 Randolph. Receive. Stop
3: it, Joel. Dad.
1: Am I good to use a 3 for this transport, or do you want them at Oregon and MOK as well?
3: Any one of those personnel on the couple?
1: Oh, but they both have a use of force in NBA they have to do.
3: Alright, give me a few more minutes and have them remain patient.
1: I receive. So, South 3, can you head over to Oregon and MOK?
0: Okay, receive enough.
3: Once they arrive here, they can start clearing the zone chain on Orleans.
1: South 3, you see that?

0: Chaplin. Chaplin, can you have a question? One of the guys who's been in the police phone type of seizure.
1: There's a lot of feedback. Can you just tell me what the complaint is?
0: Yeah, he's gonna need an arrest here. Individual says he's gonna catch a seizure and shoot the patrol light.

0: episode.
1: Send it.
0: Only got one. It's going to be Truchin.
1: Truchin, do you have the AIM case number for me?
0: It'll be 214844.
1: 214844. Received, thank you.
0: Good morning, North 3. You know when you get into the west?
2: Good morning, we see.

0: Just, this has been in effect for 3 hours and 35 minutes, but, can you head over to the Walgreens on Communicol? Caller said male that he knows always robs Walgreens. Walked into the location, older, white male, gray shirt and jeans, carrying a tan luggage bag. Caller does not work there. He said he's, just an observant neighbor.
1: Where's he was?

0: Not joking, you have a call with the puppies.
1: I'm a stop. Down on Ori, and that's the double talk.
2: South 1, can you head over to Claremont? And I'm okay. Boss, what was the other location?
1: It's down on the way from MLK. Both the double pocket. Issue on summit.
2: Top 3.
0: Top 3.
2: Could handle the eastbound on Orient from MLK with the double park cars.
0: Appreciate
1: it. Stop off on the south.

0: North 3 in the west.
1: Let's see, can you head over to 278 Kearney Avenue? It's going to be for trespass, homeless sleeping in the building towards the basement from the first floor.

0: Rio, how's the stack?
1: Also, I was just about to ask you if I could pull a unit. I have a call for an assault and a weapon. Caller stated that the neighbor attacked her from behind, a black female wearing gray shorts. Says she wants to file an RO. She's in the bathroom. I believe they're in the same area, but she's in the bathroom.
0: Alright, receive data pull, somebody.
1: One. South 101.

0: South one, I'm going to have to pull you from that camera and MLK. I need you to head over to 14 Bayside Place. 14 Bayside Place, first floor. Caller states that her and her neighbor got into, her neighbor attacked her from behind. It's going to be a black female wearing gray shorts. She wants to do a report. EMS has been notified.
1: Hello.
0: 14 Bayside, please.
2: Let's go.

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1: That was the only call for the Southwest.
0: Alright, we're safe.
2: Traffic sergeant, intrusion's off.

one. Check 37 Concord, 37 Concord on the first floor. 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

0: 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It's going to be West Side of Union, West Side of Union, female screaming, maybe mental, black female wearing all black.
1: Mm-hmm.

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1: Excuse me.
2: North 3, Santa Ana.

0: 3, can you check Bergen and Lex? Bergen and Lex is going to be for loud music.
1: Yeah. 5-3, no contact here.

0: what I told them, don't get too deposit. We're okay. We're back in the water.
1: Next show, who do I still have here orienting MLK?
2: She should have shelf 2, 3 and see you there. Shelf 2, you had a message?
3: I was just saying that we're here, so I orient.
2: 76 orient?

0: What was the call for 753?
1: Are you sure you guys had a parked on Ajipa?
2: Alright, we'll have him step out, please.
1: Yeah. Alright, Pim Dash, you and your partner go now, check that Claremont and MLK. Address those illegally parked vehicles, get them out of here.
2: 50. North 3 GOI.

0: All right, well, we try to get in. Front door's locked. No bells on the outside. If it comes back in, just let us know. Harvey.
1: Okay.
0: I'll see you at the PDP, at TCO.
1: Okay. Appreciate it.

0: South Echo, you can send Mac Dolan, Ramsey back to the district. Let him start knocking out the reports. What other South units do I have here on Orient?
1: You should have South 3 and CDU, boss. You guys back to do your reports.

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1: Also receive.
2: This gentleman who's on the IP is currently on the phone with the call taker, so I just wanted to advise you that he's currently taking up their time.

0: one.
1: 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Bergen and Ship, by the Dunkin' Donuts. 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It's going to be a silver Toyota Highlander. 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

0: tú sabes.
1: Available.
0: And what was the dispo for the West Side Union? I might have missed it.
1: Yeah, you got it. Was not hard.
0: All right, can you head over to 8 Madison Ave, 8 Madison Ave, apartment 1. This domestic dispute caller says the person she has an order against is ringing the doorbell and he has a weapon. I'll hang up without giving any more information.
1: All right, this is...
0: Part 3, can you head over with him, please?
2: Okay.
0: Yeah, I'm going to try to give a call back right now.

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1: Middle school.
0: 4 Ave, 8 Madison Ave, 8 Madison Ave, apartment 1. I have 2 units of route. It's going to be for domestic dispute. The caller stating that the person she has an RO against is ringing her doorbell and he has a weapon. I'm trying to give a call back to see what the weapon is. No answer at this time. Just want to know if you're monitored.
2: Lieutenant, what are you?
0: 8 Madison Avenue, I have a call for a domestic dispute. A person saying that the person she has an RO against is ringing her doorbell and he has a weapon. Caller hung up without giving any other information. I'm trying to call back to find out what weapon he has. I dispatched 2 units in the ESU as well.
2: I received, yeah, try to figure out what's going on with this.
1: Right, so we're going to head over to that 8th.
0: Receive.

0: right, and be advised I've called at least 3 times. It's going straight to voicemail, no answer.
1: And then,

0: Boss, it looks like in the past 2 to 3 days there's been two other calls aside from this one.
1: Domestic disputes?
0: Correct, boss. The one on the 8th. Proceed. Officer says that the one on the 8th, she said that the ex was trying to get inside through the window. There was a report left on that. The one on the 9th said that the male was outside in the vehicle, called it a state to make a model. And it seems like that one said it was TTO, no other information on that one.

0: West 315.
1: Location?
0: 8 Madison.
1: See, any other units on scene?
2: Here, yeah, North River.
1: Chief. West Lieutenant, they have one stop. And
0: one hangar recovered.
1: Pursue, boss. Plus one hangar recovered. It's going to be 0213 on the time.

0: with, three.
1: Good.
0: On this one, did you take me, please?
1: Good.
0: Uniform 29, Yankee Alpha Echo, Honda Civic.

0: Honda Civic Gray, good till 6:30 of 27. Comes back to a judicial right, 510 Kennedy Boulevard in Vail.
1: Alright, Christian. Southbound, I'm just waiting for the previous message to pay off. So we have a simple assault here that occurred at the location near Lady G's between Fulton, Woodlawn, on the ocean at approximately 1 o'clock hours. Due to the incident, the victim was struck multiple times in the face and also her head is swollen due to the incident. Can I get a phone number?
0: Number's going to be 136-604, 136-604.

0: Star 4 EC.
1: Alright, Watch Lieutenant, that victim went back inside the apartment and the doors are locked. Can you try calling her again, please?

0: 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It's going straight to voicemail.
1: Carson.
0: Handgun was recovered. Do we still need ESU or is it safe?
2: It's safe.
0: Alright, ESU, you're canceled.
3: Copy that.

0: 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I'm Mel from the state Madison, so PCI. Mileage 47666.
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1: Prego.
0: If you could just have a BCI respond, I just want some photos of this handgun, please.
1: Yes, sir. BCI channel 1, BCI channel 1.
2: BCI.
1: BCI 8 Madison Avenue, 8 Madison Avenue. It's going to be for domestic handgun was recovered.

0: Lieutenant Alpha 16, Sierra Delta Juliet, New Jersey Ridge. 332 MLK. Is the check that route?
1: I have a 2015 Dodge Charger White, good till 531-27, comes back to 3 New Hackman.
0: Who's the register, a male or female?
1: It's going to be a female. Lathidia George?
0: I receive, not a male occupant. I receive, nothing further.

Let's do this. Yeah, whenever you can get a car available, can you have one stop by the Westwood Walking?

0: Foreign check, 726 grand, that's 726 grand. 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
1: Final 38 Madison.

0: was the evening.
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0: I'm going to be transporting one from BCI to County. Mileage is broken. Operator,
1: TV. 0240 from the time.

0: You got some officers ordering them, okay?
1: That's affirmative.
0: Can I have a unit down to 90 Orient? Caller states that he can hear a loud shouting outside and it seems like two people are arguing.
2: Shout out to you, I got it, 90 Orient.

0: still up at this 14 Bayside, or you're cleared up from there?
1: California, but we just cleared up from here.
0: Lieutenant, you're going to have my way towing for that, so.
2: Thank you.

0: Nasıl?
1: Nasıl?
0: Test 14 Irving, that's 14 Irving. So roommate disputes there, the roommates are, guests are being loud.

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Building 6, apartment 9.

0: Ah, no, fonte nós. 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
1: Right. So let me know that your all partners are that way.
2: Yeah, it's going to be okay.
1: Thank you.

0: No, who sent it?
1: You got the two car on anything?
0: Yeah, they're on a domestic on Irving.
1: Alright, what's your address?
0: 14 Irving. And boss, while I have you, I got our ambulance request that just came in. 309 Baldwin. EMS is saying they're going to need force entry.
1: Okay, did you sign the cross, right?

0: I have no cars. Standby. North one. Head over to that 309 Baldwin's coming in as an ambulance request. EMS is saying they're going to need forced entry for a patient that wants to go to MC.
1: Harris, we're right down the block, so you can get this off.

0: Can we have that unit open until, please?
1: North 2, can you let the boss in?
2: North 2, you calling us?
1: That's correct. The lieutenant's saying if you're off at that address, you could let him in.
2: 14 Irving, we were right outside. We just advised, strongly advised both parties.

0: Castillo. Norcillo.
1: Auxilio.
0: Can you head over to 185 Congress for a noise complaint? They're complaining about a party.

0: Alfa Romeo, Alfa Pablo, is it?
1: Apartment 9. Building 6, apartment 9.

0: Does Lieutenant have this call come in?
1: NG. Ambulance request from EMS saying they need a forced entry.
0: Run a history on that. See if there's any medical calls here. I think I'll answer it.
2: We're clear from VCI. You still want us to head to that Sippenburger?
1: That's correct.
2: I received it.

0: Southie.
1: Okay.
0: Southie, I'm Murphy from MLK. Help me off in the South on the personal, please.
1: Thank you.

0: He was often before the rest of the show.
1: Right, sir.

0: Houston.
1: Sorry.
0: Exchange for the record as well.
1: I see.
0: No, see you.
1: Go ahead.
0: Find this location, so we should be up here for a minute.
1: Receive that.

0: Wafuasi. Well, we spoke to the caller. He said he parked his vehicle at 9 p.m. He returned at 1 a.m. Ranger said that the window was smashed. What was taken out was a blue book bag, one laptop, 3 passports, 2 of his children's birth certificates, and 2 social security cards. The value of the laptop is going to be $1,180. He did touch the vehicle. This was filed with us.
1: Lieutenant, good.
2: Lieutenant, just went over 5 to 1 car off at Bergen Tip with the victim of a VNT tow vehicle. One of the windows was smashed and he took a laptop and other items. The victim did touch the vehicle.
1: Alright, do we have a point of entry and can that laptop be traced?
0: That's
1: going to be a no. Alright, 2
2: units for the phone. Bergen.
1: I received you about 5 minutes.
2: Thank you.

0: Yeah, so that's gonna be crazy, sure.
1: After that, we see Second Out Music, Ocean and Noon.

0: True. There's no music playing when we arrive, but we advise y'all to keep their phones down. Rocky.
1: Listen.

0: Any so you can clear us into the record.
1: I see.
2: Hi, North One.
1: North One.
2: Your keys. Got in. She's headed down to VMC Warp.
1: I see.

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0: Yeah, the prison was medically cleared. You're heading to BCI. Just go to miles 35996.

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0: All right, once again, if you could just have VCI swing by, take a photo of this broken window, please.
1: Thank you. VCI 101,

0: 你好。
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1: When your radio keeps cutting out.
0: I apologize for the poor transmissions, radio terrible. I was going to advise you that we are paid, but I just want to take it that the put the music back up, so we're going to head back over there and advise them again.
1: Okay, reset.

0: Oh, God.
1: Right.
0: How's my signal?
1: 100.
0: I believe the one call is reaching out to.
2: Yeah, Westmore, can I get a time as well?
1: That's 136-615.
2: Received, thank you.

0: with you.
1: Detroit 451 Bergen, that's 451 Bergen, apartment 4 Foxtrot. Call coming in from state police saying they received a text message. Female stated her ex-boyfriend is at his house. He's not supposed to be there. They have a court hearing coming up.
0: Receive that.

0: Houston.
1: Hi.
0: Brad, I'm fired. I'm backing up the sheriff on the NV phone.
1: Hey, Steve.

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0: Eh oui, on peut faire le texte de football.
1: One on your way, and can you check 217 Clinton for a black driver?
0: On receipt.
1: He checked 345 Van Horn loud music coming from a black vehicle on the outside. So you guys sit there?
0: East 3 reach now?
1: Yeah, you guys okay there?
0: Yeah, that's
1: perfect.

0: Okay. You pissed off him in an apartment? For fracture. What do you think?
1: We're hoping to have this look to take a real before we take.

Вопрос. Have another friend for you, Owen. Follow the show. Zulu, 8-1, Yankee Alpha, Echo.

0: Arthur, you go ahead.
1: Here's a caller, listen.
0: Just hello. I was going to come back to Bayona Jeff. I just stole him out of the way.

0: Six on the way.
1: Okay, we got any units in the area of Oregon and Perkins?
0: Any units in the area of Orient and Bergen?
2: I got four juveniles hooded up, looking at cars, heading westbound on Orient.
0: Well, stop them.
2: Yeah, they courtesy violators, we're courtesy violators. So just get me two cars up to Orient and Bergen, and I'll be down on the drive in Orient, just in case they try to backpedal. Just send their car my way.
0: South 2, South C, you head that way, or in Bergen?
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0: 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One has on target for the night. Can you start me a bus this way? 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
1: Yeah, okay. All
0: right, I'll see what I'm going to do. If everything happens, the 2 o'clock time will work, and the 4 o'clock will be at UNLC.

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1: That was South Sula Triangle Park, South Florida Ocean and New.
0: South One, that's gonna go to Merritt and Avenue C. South Two, go to Triangle Park. And South Four will be New and Ocean.
1: South 1, 2, and 4, you receive?
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0: Ah, tu y vas à fait. 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So, boyfriend girlfriend dispute. 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
1: Deceased.

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0: 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Can you check out that music 340 something? Thank you.
1: So school is gonna be no access. The female is GOA, she's not outside. It's gonna be RP.
0: Thank you.
1: You have to call.
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1: This is

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0: Disregard, somebody's coming to move the vehicle.

0: 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It's 30 miles, 25997.
1: Oh, 11, 9, 7.

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1: Service.
0: Alright, that DWI is processed. We're heading back to base and out of service.
1: Appreciate it. Have a good night.
0: You too. Thank you.

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0: I got Ocean into White. Ocean into White. It's going to be an MPA, no injuries. Caller in a silver BMW.

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0: Charlie, go
1: ahead. I'm going to send a unit just to back you up. Got a second call on it. Now it says Dwight and MLK. Caller seems that he thinks the guy has a gun because he walked into his car and had his hand on his pants. Caller sounds like he could be under the influence. Is that the one? That's correct. Can you just back up South 3 on this MVA? It's going to be original call is Dwight and Ocean. Got a second call for Dwight and MLK. MVA, no injuries. A gray BMW. Caller says that he thinks that the guy has a gun because he walked through his car with his hands in his pants. Caller sounds like he could be under the influence, just as a precaution.
2: Okay.

0: Rodrigo, por essa viagem, calling you to slow down all units.
1: If you have any unit headed to this Dwight and MLK, can slow down. Any unit headed to this Dwight and MLK, can slow down.

0: Let's see, you said you're off?
1: Yeah, affirmative.
0: You should have.

0: 맞아. 398 Central Apartment Number 3. Coming in as a domestic caller says her nephew drove from Maryland and he's threatening her and her sister's life. Got a mail by the name of Kareem Bolton, black male, red shirt, beige color pants.
1: Sophie, can I get a file number for them, dude?
2: File number is going to be 136-676-136-676.

0: so far.
1: All right, well, now we're going to head back to the base to review his reports, and then for property to BC.

0: Ver.
1: Let me give you a phone number for a personal crisis.
0: Call number 136-682. 136-682.

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1: One.
0: Manhattan and Summit Motor Vehicle Theft. Called especially found her stolen vehicle at that location.

0: That's you, channel one. Yes, you, channel one.
1: Oh, you clear one.
0: Hey, good morning. Can you guys start making your way to 270 Danforth? We got a caller for a slaughtered vehicle, a blue BMW. For the caller who's third party, stating that he feels a little cold. MC is notified. And South Sergeant.
1: Sergeant.
0: Yeah, I got a call for a slumper in a vehicle. Third party caller stating that the guy feels a little cold. I did notify ESU they're going to be around. Not sure if you want to grab someone from base or start a little early.

0: South Sergeant, that was a blue BMW, correct?
1: Yep, two-seater.
0: Can I give a plate?
1: No, negative.
0: It's not two-seater. The guy's just sleeping. I don't know how they figured that he felt cold. He's awake now.
1: Okay, perfect. Let me check your MC status.
0: Yeah, they just pulled up.

0: tell some other losses on the way to DCI to get off on everything.
1: Mm-hmm.

0: South 31, yeah, heading there, guy.
1: Go again.
0: South 3 will be heading to that backwards.
1: There we go.
0: Roger 3, are we still needed for the Danforth?
1: Oh, the bus is off. Sorry.
0: Appreciate it, no problem.

0: Okay.
1: Where I'm reading them, she checked them out. Here she's my about 10 inches in the front of the insurance company. She's already moved out of it.
0: Okay.

0: South on the hoop. Good morning. Make your way to 366 West Side, that's 366 West Side. Ambulance request for an older male was lost, crying, and he has a hospital van. MC's notified.
1: Fine,

0: Yeah. Correct.
1: Waiting for my partner coming from the west.
0: Okay, this is

0: We have to respond to VCI up that midnight car route.
1: Thank you.

0: 地方。
1: I saw the quarters, DJ, he quarters equal yesterday at 2,200 hours. I returned today at 0,700 hours. It was no longer here. The door handle cover to the vehicle is still here where he was parked. There's possible cameras at 16A Gray Street. Do you notify the supervisor?
2: Sergeant, I got that. Just document the location of the cameras in your report. Notify the East detectives and use your body cam to take footage of the actual door handle.
1: Well received. And I have the New Jersey registry get attached to the ticket. Romeo 80 Whiskey Juliet Mike is a blue Hyundai.

Kennedy Sergeant to the dispatcher, just notify the East Detectives and let them know about the incident.

0: き。
1: Good morning. Put us off Sherman and the Boulevard. Traffic.
2: Good morning. Appreciate you.

0: was to.
1: What's good morning?
0: Good morning. Can you head over to 351 Forest 3514, apartment Salima? How about Yolanda in regards to tracking her phone to this location?

0: He's charging.
1: Okay.
0: Just notify the East detective on the incident.
1: Okay.

0: チリ。
1: よね。
0: TD, Bowers and Kennedy, we're going to have an MD stop, New Jersey Regiment, you're set.
1: All right, go with the Reg.
0: Charlie 81, Romeo Hotel X-Ray. Charlie 81, Romeo Hotel X-Ray, on a white Jeep.
1: Need me to check it?
0: Yeah, that's correct. No back.
1: Alright, it's 2015 Jeep Grand Cherokee, white in color. It's valid 9 of 27. Owner's Francisco Ventura out of 71 Oakland. Is that the operator?
0: I'll let you know in a second.

0: Good morning, South Shore.
1: Okay, received. Can you guys swing by 118 Bergen, the chronic call for us here for a homeless guy in the hallway between the third and fourth floor? You could ring the bell that says hit it.

They're not answering. Let's do the callback. It's not answering. It just says apartment for Lima. I'm not sure if she lives there. Maybe try ringing the bell.

0: Did
1: it. Good.
0: Yeah, TD, I have that registered owner, Francisco Ventura. It looks like suspended, right?
1: Yeah, the all suspended.
0: He provided me documents. It looks like he paid the restoration fee 2 days ago through the DMV.

0: Dieter. Good morning. You can call me off 113 Country Road. I need to give you engine register on car ownership from your side.
1: Go ahead.
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0: Are you in service?
1: Not yet. In a few minutes.
0: See, North 2.
2: 9-2, good morning.
0: Good morning, 2. Are you in service?
2: Okay.
0: All right, can you check out 684 North, 684 North Avenue. 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
2: I see.

0: Nito, Barrow, and Columbus. Good morning. Just a couple of wrenches for ownership.
1: Good morning, standby.
0: 36.

Alright, first one is Lima, 39, November, 9th, Yankee, blah, blah.

0: 3 in the morning, we're available. Morning 3, can you send me your way down to 3479 Kennedy, 3479 Kennedy Boulevard. Off-duty PO says someone broke into his home. That's going to be a vacant apartment on the second floor. Says that he's on his way over. Someone broke the lock. It's 3479 Kennedy, second floor.
1: And is there any idea if this is in progress?
0: I'm going to work a call back, see if I can get him back on the phone.
2: And Sergeant, I'm responding.
0: See you, boss.

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0: Info when you're set.
1: All set.
0: Here has been vacant since the 15th of June. Today at 0730 hours, discovered a door jam was broken. Looks like it was forced entry. As of right now, unknown if anything is taken. Supervisor's off. I guess you just notified NDC.
2: And Sergeant, also BCI, please, if you can.
1: BCI, Channel 4. BCI, Channel 4. North Detective.
0: BCI.
1: BCI, can you respond over to 3479 Kennedy, 3479 Kennedy Boulevard, second floor for a B&T to an apartment?
0: $55,
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1: Northeast Detective.
0: Kennedy, 3479 Kennedy Boulevard, second floor. B&T to vacant apartment since June 15th at 0730 hours. Off-duty PO found a door jam broken, forced entry made, unknown if anything was taken. We've got BCI notified and heading.
1: Northeast Detective, between June 15th and this date, entry made into the apartment. BCI is going to take photographs and the improper entry value of the scene.
2: 03. Yeah, North 3, that's going to be a negative at this time. There are cameras around the area, okay, next.
1: Detective received. Thank you, gentlemen.

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1: Perfect.
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1: Perfect.
3: So that's apparently secure.

0: Hi, West 3, we want to be going off.
1: Terrific.
0: And West 2 was on the 5 here, she was able to get her phone back.
1: Terrific.
0: West 3, thank you. Can you get a call back, please?

Hey, one, what's your status? Alright, can you head over to 86 Manhattan? 86 Manhattan, it's going to be for car theft. Caller says that she's tracking her car, it's a white Honda Accord. She has it showing up in the Bronx

0: PDMV South Bergen and Fairview Avenue, Ohio, ready for interception.
1: Yes.
0: Papa November Kilo 2878, one on board, no backup check.

0: West 3, any luck on that callback?
1: Yeah, she said that she'll be there in a few minutes. If you guys want to give her like 1 or 2 minutes, if she doesn't show up, you can RP. So if she doesn't get there quickly, then she'll have to call us back.
0: I receive. That's going to be for 55 Belmont, correct?
1: Yes, correct.
0: I appreciate it much.

0: East Muscle Marine.
1: Morning, commercial VA 550 Grand Street, Delta Self Storage. The reception.
0: Appreciate it.

0: went through.
1: Okay.
0: Alrighty, so the bird was released into its natural environment. She did pick up her peppermint plant. What are we all being?

0: 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Parking in clear view.
1: Energy Ridge.
0: Kilo. 36.
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0: Kilo 36. Mike November Echo.

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0: 1 foot 7, 3, 6, 8, 5.
1: 908.

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1: What's your location?
0: Sherman Place and Kennedy.
1: Go ahead, I'm set.
0: It's going to be 2 golf, 7 Delta 1.
1: All right, and that's New Jersey?
0: New Jersey, that's 2 golf, 7 Delta 1.
1: All right, comes up as a 2024 GJIA, black in color, it's a moped. It's valid 10 to 26, owner's an Alexander Feliciano out of Union City.
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1: One 6-1 North, we're going to be off issue 1 for riding through the pedestrian plaza here.

Alright, TD, we're gonna have two car stops. I'll give you the first one. It's gonna be Belmont and Bergen, New Jersey Reg, Victor 42, Papa Charlie Delta, one on board, no backflip check.

And with GP, the second RV stop is going to be 582 Bergen, New Jersey Pentec Hotel 140862. 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
0: Segment Street, 94 Segment Street, Square Apartment number 2. We have a caller stating that she can hear her neighbors fighting. It sounds like things are breaking in the apartment, and she does know that that female is pregnant inside.
1: Receiving.
0: And South 1102, can you guys back up the 5 car, please? 94 Second Street, Apartment 2.
1: South 1, receiving.
0: It's Van Cleef Street and Ocean.
1: I see, thank you.
2: Sergeant, what are you going to check? Can you do a history check on that?
0: Yep, I already am. Just give me 1 second.
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1: Receive.

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1: Thank you. 0923 hours.

0: On our 5, is apartment 2 the caller, or that's where the noise is coming from?
1: I believe it's the apartment 5 is in question.
0: You said apartment 2 is the apartment in question?
1: Yeah, that's where she's hearing the dispute.
0: I see.

0: Está fácil. I would make contact. 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It was a non-verbal, nothing physical. RP, and what the use for the backup.
1: Okay, received.

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1: All right, so,

0: Y
1: Good.
0: see, Congressman Sherman, run the fucking Occupy for me, New Jersey wretch.
1: What was the dispo to that last one, Sherman and Kennedy?
0: That was going to be one issue.
1: All right, Congressman Sherman, you said?
0: Yeah, that's correct. It's going to be Foxtrot 5-6, Foxtrot Bravo Bravo, Black Honda CRV.
1: All right, that's 2015 Honda CRV, black in color. Owners of Dorothy Patterson at 79 gram. And that's expired 1/31/26.
0: I receive.
2: And Garfield, caller wants to report damage to her fence. Somebody looks like they crashed into it last night.
3: Impound approved.
1: See, boss, and regular flat for that TD.
0: TD flapping.

0: Detail. Can I get an address check at 209 Duncan Avenue for a vehicle?
1: Yes, Dad.
0: New Jersey Reg, Romeo 65, Lima X-ray Mike, Romeo 65, Lima X-ray Mike.
1: Proceed. In West CD, what's the dispo for those two traffic stops?
2: One issued, and just after the second, it's going to be three issued.
1: Proceed.

0: Romantic 5 Lima X-ray Mike is a 2018 Nissan Rogue black in color. Coming back at the register expired 11/30/26. Oh, I'm sorry. Registered 11/30/26. Registered owner's license is expired. Ariel Powell is a registered owner out of 205 Duncan Avenue. 205 Duncan Avenue, apartment number 1.
1: Please, thank you.

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0: can you guys check out 95 MLK? 95 MLK. 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She's harassing people, demanding money, threatening to beat them up. Black female, white shirt, black hoodie around her waist.
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0: Can you check out 47 Central? It's 47 Central Avenue at the 7-Eleven address, BG, loitering, refusing to leave from the front of the store.
1: Where is he?
0: I need to disregard. He just left.
1: Where is he?

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1: Go ahead.
0: To put us in front of 52 over in a row, have a NG contract, and is that block on our part?
1: Go ahead.
0: Foxtrot A7, 48, A7. 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
1: Proceed. 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
0: Yeah, just confirm the last four of the VIN is 6977.
1: Correct.
0: Alright, South Sergeant.
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0: ITD regular flatbed.
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0: 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We're at 133 North Ave. Put us off here with the another pedal cyclist.
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1: 529 Jersey, outside the dark skin male with a white t-shirt and sweatpants dumping garbage. 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
1: Yes, I have.
0: Tango 97 Whiskey Romeo Tango should connect to a blue Honda Accord.
1: 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I will attach it. Do you want the information?
0: Yes, please, if you don't mind.
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0: Apology, Celsius.
1: Okay, go ahead.
0: Can I get a pound of coffee?
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0: 393.
1: There's a point for the Central Avenue World on Central event. Just have units. We already had our initial roll call, but just go over 4, make sure they go to channel 4. We're not going to have a dedicated dispatcher until 3 p.m. And we're going to be starting the initial closure. So once they get to the post, let's shut the streets down as we're supposed to.
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1: Five, two, nine.
0: Appreciate it, baby.

0: Diesel, can you please do me a favor and reach out to the city? There has been an incident with a whole person on a vehicle. Half the people that just responded over here couldn't see, but her story is not conclusive with what she's saying. Her injuries consisting of punctures, so I just want to know if there's any NVA in the city.
1: I said this is an existing possession struggle.
0: Yeah, the victim over here said it occurred on 22nd Street on Union City.
1: MCD, so-called 5492.
2: Appreciate that.

0: for.
1: Mitchell, put us up running for the base real quick for an equipment change.
2: Listen.

0: Speak in detail of Central and Thorn. Can you do us a favor? They're already having parts of Central getting blocked off. Can you let New Jersey Transit know that it's going to be possibly a complete closure from Bowers on Central all the way to South and Central?
1: Proceed.

地球。Duncan Authority responds. 207 Duncan. Signs posted. Multiple vehicles. Attempted to locate. Unsuccessful.

0: Yeah, all the stated male came here was banging on the door trying to make his way into this building. They were trying to block him out. He said he was banging on the door, dropped a bunch of garbage in front of the door, but the garbage is still here. John notified the boss. They had a picture of him, kind of great picture. And they should have the footage of the imp there.
1: He's charging.
2: Four. 114 Bidwell, apartment number 2. We have a chat, and she's saying that there's an issue with her father arguing with the mom. You can hear the argument in the background for the call taker here. That's all we have so far.
1: Appreciate it.

0: and 393. Alright, 393, just remind all the perimeter units that the vendors should be entering from Summit and Thorn. So if you have vendors that are not at that location trying to enter the footprint, direct them to Summit and Thorn. That's their entry point.
1: Units, entry point for vendors, Summit and Thorn.

0: What?
1: Take a ride over to 530 Bryant, 50 Bryant, mobile crisis request in PD for an evaluation. Males and not violent.
0: I receive.

0: 4. What's the apartment on this?
1: Apartment 2.
0: Can you have the caller open up, please?

0: picking up. You guys can just try apartment 2 or a bell or something.
1: Two me, Gunfish. 4.
0: Okay. Have 1.
1: What?
0: 589 Ocean at the supermarket for a hold up panic alarm.
1: One receipt.

0: Nossa.
1: We have all the information for this report. Are we clear to head in with it?
2: Yeah, go ahead. I need your help for you.
1: Okay, thank you.

0: he's just Yeah, we got all the info here. I'm leaving a harassment report.
1: Proceed.
2: Chief, vehicle's on the road. We're going to take these two reports in.

0: growth in these four?
1: Four.
0: Trespasser on one exchange place, Hyatt House lobby, on 13th floor, EDP male, wearing a wig, crop top, plaid shirt wrapped around the waist, refusing to leave.

0: Lovely. 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
0: Good.
2: All right. I reached out to Eagle City in Alberta to have no report amputated. By any chance, do you have any heavy units within the airline, joint or square included, both in and of you?

0: 393.
1: 393, go ahead.
0: I'm not sure if you made the notification to EMS and fire, but just let them know that Central Avenue from Griffith to Patterson is closed for the remainder.
1: Question.

0: What sir, you RP from the guest, from the fuel?
1: Yes, sir, that's correct. I'm available.
0: West 3 and 4, have from you.
2: DMS, where you off you?
0: Hey, you guys are on mute.

0: Alright, in detail, Sergeant. 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We still have buses coming up Congress attempting to go south on Central Avenue.
1: See.

0: 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I'll CC with them, and we can figure out what we're going to do with these buses.
1: Thank you.

0: Detail. Any down on that being the square? Sorry, Mr. Just notify the control boss. The speaker walked in over here stating that she was involved in that being. Her story is not consistent. She appears to have multiple puncture wounds. And the individual who dropped her off picked her up in Dorno Square and on Burke Avenue.
1: Before we're going off.

0: MCB goes off. A woman was dropped off by a male. Basically, he picked her up on Bergen Avenue in Toronto Square. Her story is she was struck while riding a moped in Union City on 22nd Street. From Union City, they don't have any calls related to that. Her story is not matching her wounds. MCB tells the police she has puncture wounds.
1: Did you see if there was any incidents that occurred in that area?
0: Yeah, we already did. They don't have anything.
1: Can you notify the East Sergeant? I'm sorry, the East Detective? Have him go down to the MC and speak with this female?
0: East Detective.
2: Northeast detective.
0: Medical center details off the female. Say she was in an MBA in Union City. Story's not matching up with her wounds. She has puncture wounds.

0: first one.
1: Good.
0: We're up here. We're supposed to still call it. Block driveways, they have to get out now. And this vehicle is actually issued a summons at 0835 hours by parking authority. Just reach out to the boss for permission info.
1: No, sergeant.

0: One. Go ahead with the reg on that.
1: That's going to be PA Zulu Yankee Echo 1855. Should come back to a gray or silver Silverado.
0: Yeah, 2014 Chevy truck. It's going to be valid 12/26. Owner's a Danier Martinez out of Abington, PA. That's negative stolen on our end.
1: North Sergeant, put that in the system.
0: And North Sergeant.

0: Sergeant.
1: Very well, sir.
0: Do we have a unit responding to the MC?
1: And, boss, is that going to be for the moped?
0: For the female that allegedly got into an accident in Union City.
1: I received that. Each two. Yeah, to, can you head down to the MCCC, the MC detail in regards to that incident from Union City?
2: Any I-21, I'll make my way there also.
1: Receive.

0: stop Bergen and Belmont, New Jersey Reg Lima 86, Whiskey November Victor, one more in the back of the
1: track. Thank you.

0: pieces.
1: Good.
0: Did you have a badge number where the MC Mito's at?
1: MC Mito? AI-21, he gave me pod E5.

0: Chop him.
1: When are you ready to take him out?
0: Appreciate it. Thank you.
1: West 2202, you guys can take your mouth.
0: RC, thank you very much.
1: Thank you very much.
0: South 5.
1: South 5.
0: Long fuel heading to the pumps.
1: No problem. That individual was advising us that way, Murphy.
0: Alright, we see.
1: Past death of property from a vehicle at the Home Depot parking lot on 440, saying that while he was in the store, somebody took the fender off his car.

0: I think I got 168 Carlton. It's 168 Carlton Avenue. A caller stating that the traffic light isn't cycling properly.
1: Receive. West TV MV stop. It's going to be 707 Bergen Avenue, Zurich. Charlie, 60 Yankee Alpha Bravo, 2 on board, no back to check.
0: Or 532.
2: One received, still be here advising for next 20 minutes, you know. Okay.

0: D4. D4, can you head over to the target, 114th Street? Caller is stating that there's a black female wearing a checkered shirt and blue pants, refusing to leave. They say she's not supposed to be there.
1: Racer,

0: one.
1: East one.
0: East one. Can you head over to 162 Summit? It's 162 Summit Avenue. Address some homeless people camping in tents inside the caller's driveway.
1: Appreciate it.
2: One receive.
1: Mike CDMV stop, Bergen and Reed. It's going to be in New York, Reg. Mike, Charlie Romeo, 76081 on board. No back, no check.
3: Okay.

0: Whenever you finish fueling up, if you're not done yet, 140 Wegman Parkway, crosses MLK and Van Cleef for an MVA, no injuries. Tesla and a Kia.
1: Thank you.

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1: Thank you. Can you head over to 122 Irving? It's going to be 122 Irving Street on a tenant landlord dispute.
0: Thank you.

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1: Check 144, and what was the last three?
0: 553.
1: Chief, thank you.

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1: So four.
0: 14.
1: Four.
0: You guys take a mouse.
2: No,

0: One, can you head over to 145 Bleecker? It's 145 Bleecker Street, second floor. 32-year-old female says she was hit by her 28-year-old brother. Both parties are still on scene and she RMA'd.
1: Receive, that's 50 Kellogg, right?
2: 60 Kellogg.
1: Zoom.
3: What's five?
2: Alright, let me take a mail.
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1: South 5, go ahead.
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1. Can you head over to 360 MLK, 360 MLK at Family Dollar for a trespassing complaint? Known shoplifter in a store arguing with people, they want to remove.

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0: Telephone harassment, 40 Newport Parkway, apartment 2414.

Tucson, McKinley with a 140 MLK, 140 MLK assault weapon. Caller claims a homeless female with a pair of scissors assaulted her. She's stating that she has a scratch to her hand. The act is a black female, gray shirt, black sweatpants. Still in the area.

0: after you get a message, I saw that you peed up.
1: Yeah, dude, we got to let this show on here. We're all over the time.
0: Yeah, that is how, too.
2: I'm supposed to cut on your shorts.

0: I'm sorry, I thought you guys had started earlier than that.
1: No worries, hon, we're heading.
0: Thank you.
1: You got it.

0: 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Who's against you guys hang on here? We'll be black and traffic.
1: Just the OLR. And okay.
2: Sounds good, we're off.
1: With you.
2: Do you have a better location for the victim?
1: No, I'll try to get you one though.
2: Sounds good, receive, thank you.

0: south, so you can throw those units down. It looks like they're at the COA and no visible signs of injuries to the victim.
1: Ricky. Ricky. You can disregard.
2: This is

0: Good.
1: Hey, pardon me, I just went through a door here. Looks like the door was kicked in. The lock is on the floor. As far as inside the apartment, doesn't look like anybody was in it. They couldn't tell. The people who were here were evicted anyway, so there's just remnants of stuff. In the amount of $1,040 to fix the door frame and replace the lock.
0: Receive that, door sergeant.

0: North Sergeant.
1: Boss, the two cars at 122 Irving, 122 Irving Street came in as a landlord dispute. It's going to be a criminal mischief, broken door frame. They kicked in the door. The lock is on the floor. No one inside. Tenants were evicted, and it's going to be $1,040 to replace the door frame and the lock.
0: Cameras?
2: Two.
3: Thank you. They only suspect that it was the tenants because the hallway door has a lock.
0: Sorry. Come back.
3: That's a negative on the camera. So I was just saying they only suspect the tenants because the hallway door has a lock. So that's the they think that's how they got in, but they couldn't rang the door closed. Mm-hmm.
4: Okay. Yes. I does not want any police involvement. Unknown direction applied of the actor. We'll be up here from this location.
5: Alrighty. No. Receive that and resume your meal. Again, my apologies for pulling in.
4: That's cool. No worries. Thank you so much.
5: I see. Thank you.
1: No problem.
0: And, Sergeant, if you could have a BCI respond, please.
1: Absolutely. BCI, Channel 4.
6: BCI, Channel 4.
1: BCI, can you respond to 122 Irving? It's 122 Irving Street for photos on a B&T damaged door frame.
6: File number 3.
1: So 136826. It's 136826.
6: Reason.

0: We responded to the boulevard and municipal strip on the food truck, as well as Highland and Bergen. That's part of what's happening.
1: That's municipal on the boulevard?
0: Yeah, there's a food truck there we gotta check out.
1: Alright, and when you RP from the first location, just go over when you're in route for the second. So I can turn the location and okay.
2: I-3, can you head over to 276 Tunley at the U-Haul? They want to report one of their trucks stolen.

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1: Sergeant.
0: Can you have Post 10 CC me on North and Grove?

0: As a secondary ticket just came in. Allegedly, it's approximately 15 people, 15 to 17 people.
1: So, what was that location?
0: Oak and MLK.

0: Not one. One, can you get over to Summit and College, Summit Avenue and College Street, MVA, no injuries. It's going to be a great Kia and a great Hyundai.
1: West 3, you put us off.

0: Hi, Life Sergeant.
1: Yeah.
0: You put yourself at that open, I'm okay. We'll be addressing any quality of life issues here.
1: Me too.
0: And what was the call over here?
1: One ticket said DD's hanging out. The other one said approximately 14 plus people hanging out on crates, drinking, smoking.
0: Received.

No, 3. Good. It turns out this vehicle theft occurred over in the east. The caller over here was advised to call that location, have an east car reroute over there.

0: 맞습니다.
1: 네.
0: Alright, when the unit is done clearing out, hope you're okay. Has one of these other problems with Bergen. There's one of the scooters on the street on the corner. Just check that scooter out, see if it's going on anything.
1: You want me to send CV to that?
0: Oh, you have two cars clearing out, hope you're okay. Have one of the cars, when they're done, send them down.

Make your way to 198 Stevens, 198 Stevens, room 22. I think it's room Kilo 22, actually. Assault, no weapon, at the nursing home. A patient is claiming that one of the CNAs has been abusing her verbally and physically.

0: You, Sergeant?
1: Sergeant.
0: I don't know if you got anything in the stack about an MVA on Marion, on Marion and Second.
1: That's a negative.
0: Yeah, I just got flagged down. Can you have a unit response, please?
1: Receive. We have no unit.
0: It's going to be a minor.
1: Receive no units at this time. DSU, Channel 3.
2: Inquiry, my sergeant. Put us over. We have 455. I'm okay also. Address and business owner.
3: Your life, Sergeant, receive.
1: In a bed, they stating that entrance has to be made to the Holiday Street side behind the building. EMS is notified. Female is overdosing, in and out of consciousness.
2: Emergency

0: And what, Sergeant? We're just getting an update on the opening, okay?
1: Yeah, West 3, Lowell Field, Roger.

0: No, three.
1: Can you head over to 496 Liberty? It's 496 Liberty Ave. It's going to be for an MVA. No injuries. It's a white Jeep Compass and a gray Infiniti.
0: I receive.

0: East 3 yourself. 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East 2 yourself.
1: Answer reports.

0: All right, Stu, can you pull away? CC, the sergeant, the MVA, Marin, in a second.
1: You got it.

0: plus five.
1: Yes.
0: 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We're going to head to Bergen-Lex for a moped.

0: 快乐城。
1: 干。
0: Chris met on Chris off at 48 Fair. If you want to follow up on the homeless encampment and squatters in the area.
1: Thank you. And West 2 and 3, you guys RP?
2: Yo, West 3, ZZ is going to be TCO over here. We're RP.
0: West 3, push off.
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1: I want you to know you're on channels of 2.

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0: North One. Neither party wanted any police action, so we're up here.
1: Where is he, that?
2: South, what happened from you?
3: Of course, thank you.

0: South 5, can you check the call history on this?
1: The reason called for this location is medical assistance, but it's also a nursing home. And the room numbers will all show up when you do a history check. Dead.
2: All right, this motorcycle's parked on the sidewalk. Can you run the plate for me? It's New Jersey. Detour, Sergeant?
3: That's right, the detour, Lieutenant, on there.
2: I received that, thank you so much.
1: Hotel.
2: Eight.
1: Alright, he comes back to a 2025 ZHI, black in color. The last six of the VIN is 008307. Expiration date is 5/31/27, and the registered owner is Taha Siema out of 7 Tunley Avenue.
2: Can I get the last four of the VIN again?
1: 8307.
2: All right, received. Thank you.
1: No problem. West 2.
3: 2.
1: When you're set, make your way to 230 Freeman, 230 Freeman, second floor, welfare check. Caller, wants to do a welfare check on his friend named Richie Matistra. He believes that his brother is an EDP, and he has an 11-year-old daughter named Emma Doe.
3: Appreciate it.
1: And it's going to be a correction. I apologize. He wants to make sure Richie Matistra is not at that location due to him being an EDP. 11-year-old is Emma Doe, and mom's name is Emma Acosta.
3: How's your future?

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1: East 1 of it, I'm provided. We're going to be RP.
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0: SD-Lieutenant, sorry, that was still NG.
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1: Can you bring your partner up to Sedgwick Thorne or something this year? Just need to get things tested.

0: So maybe.
1: Street. Can you run a parking lot car for me?
2: Standby. Alright, go ahead, set.
1: Papa 23, Victor Sierra Papa on the Hyundai Elantra.
2: Twenty 2014 Hyundai Elantra, blue in color, that expired April 30th, 2026. Owner's Meg Kurohit out of 324 Falls.
1: Okay, let's go. Sorry, can you reach out to the supervisor for an intel?
2: No, Sergeant.
3: Sergeant.
2: That boss, Magnolia and West Street, CE requesting an impound to expired reg.
4: This is on public street. 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
1: Flat.
2: Aye.
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5: First one is Juliet 78 uniform Fox Red Gold, gray Jeep Cherokee.
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2: Receive.

0: So you can put us off. You have an apartment number?
1: 2nd floor.
0: Alright,
2: one issued.

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1: West 3.
0: Head.
1: Hey, check, please.
0: Two five 40 Kennedy Boulevard, 2540 GFK.
1: I receive.
2: Driver, all we have is a blue Toyota Sienna with a New Jersey reg of Sierra 70 Delta Alpha Whiskey. Just a panic button. Last name is Maker on that. That's all so far.
1: Get you. Fuck.
3: Griffith, it's Kennedy Boulevard and Griffith Street for Honda CRV. Caller says someone shattered all the windows and mirrors.
0: You guys.
1: That one after TLA. I prevent breach of peace 557 Montgomery.
4: Recent.

0: 15, Delmar Road, going to be the first one on the right. 14-year-old saying that his father is hitting his mother. He has a knife in hand. Hispanic male, black t-shirt, black pants.
1: Would you put any location on that?
0: 15, Delmar Road, Country Village Road, and Sycamore Road is your cross. That's going to be in Country Village.
1: No, you're through the street.
0: And South 3, any update on that?
1: All right, sir.
2: So we'll pack them up.
0: Okay, thanks. Can you guys start making?
3: Car. I know, we just pushed the building. They're going to be here. We're headed to that location.

0: 2 1 0.
1: Bid number is 144619. 144619.
0: I, West 3, could you have the call list made? Send me, down, please.
1: You need to make your way over there. I have multiple cars heading over to Del Mar Road, and I just tried your call back, and the guy keeps hanging up on me, so I'm not sure what's going on.
2: What's up, please?
1: I already ran it by the sergeant, just to make sure.
0: I'll make a will, sir.
1: Okay.
3: What was your address on that again?
4: 9 McWilliams, please.
5: West 5.
1: Yes. And West 3, the caller stepping out. I told him that you guys will meet him in front of 2540. He's a security guard for the two buildings.
0: We got you.
1: He told me that he wasn't. He told me he was going to go get her some food. I asked him where he wanted to meet the police. He said he doesn't. He just wants help for his mom. But I was advised by a civilian supervisor as well as the chief to send a unit over due to the ongoing situation between this caller and security.

0: Not on scene, so no, we can do this. I guess the RP until you get back. Get back on scene again. We got to do it all back.
1: That's all I have. What apartment is it?
2: Room 213. That's the patient's, well, that's the caller's mom's apartment or room.

0: Alright, so he's gonna be advised. There was some type of custody dispute with the caller and the female here. But she has full custody of the child, and the father has no custody as of now, and the daughter's alright. Everybody's good. We're all advised here.
1: Hey. 136-887. 136-887,
0: receive. 84.

0: Use four. Disregard Marion, they called back to cancel, reroute 474 Warren. So damage to a motorcycle.
1: You guys got really bad service in that building.

0: that's her limited contact.
1: Could be.
0: And I'm gonna give you a New Jersey badge just in case. Let me know when you can. Sierra 70 Victor Alpha Whiskey.
1: Okay, got it. And the units on Del Mar Road, the call taker did say that he didn't want anyone to know he was calling. Last name is Pearl. I don't know if you can connect it to that.

0: And what, were they calling about 15 or were they calling from 15?
1: It was a child, I'm assuming the son. It says in the ticket specifically, it says caller's 14 years old, states that his father is slapping his mother. Father has a knife. Tall Mexican male, black t-shirt, black pants. MCU's notified.
2: 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Okay.
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2: Mercy 103, do you have an update on that, incident with the high heart rate?
3: Stand by.

0: espacio.
1: I feel.
0: For the PSA, okay, you can go help. Repeat.
1: Okay, cool, repeat, thanks.
2: And then take it on the call back. The guy said there's no child. It was a 28-year-old pregnant female vomiting, and it's already CCO. You disregard.
3: Hey, Robertson.

0: Southland.
1: Go ahead.
0: We spoke to all the residents here and nobody's saying that they called us. Do you see maybe you could try to call back or maybe send a West unit to maybe 15 Belmont? Maybe it was mispronounced.
1: Okay, yeah, so he called from a Google number, and then when the call taker asked him to give the number to her, he gave the number that I've been calling in the ticket, and that says it's a disconnected line. So both numbers are no good. But yeah, I'll get a West unit to check that other address.
0: Appreciate it. Thank you.

0: a five, make your way over to, make your way over to 15 Belmont. So 15 Belmont, it says door to right for potential domestic dispute. Cole was labeled as 15 Belmont Road initially. Caller's a Google number. 14-year-old claimed that his father was slapping his mother and that the father had a knife. The description given was a tall Mexican male, black t-shirt, black pants. MC was notified in regards to it.
1: I received.
2: 2-5-3-0.
0: Receive that. Once I checked this, and when they checked the 15 Del Mar Road, they got nothing.

0: 94. Do you have a unit checking Belmont?
1: That is correct. Are you guys making your way there as well from that Delmar Road?
0: That is correct.
1: Where is he?

0: I went 3.
1: And
0: Restory, as of right now, we're going to be off. It's going to be no assault, no victim, no after. Okay.
1: I received that advice and nothing showing. If you guys want, you can ride in with the other units for this 15 Belmont.
0: We got you.
2: Student report taken. How does it look to take it in?
3: We actually just got the card in 321 Grove. I just stand by East 3.
4: And East 2 in contact.
3: Received. East 3.
5: Thanks for the flag off at the blue truck on Unipol and JFK.
1: Alrighty, received.
3: He's
0: 302.
3: 321 Grove, Dunkin' Donuts, black male with a scar on his head, wearing sunglasses, ripping off pieces of his wheelchair, trying to hit people. 321
0: Grove. 321
3: Grove.

0: Go.
1: Did you run the New Jersey Reds?
0: Of course, go.
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0: top and left units be advised the channels will be patched again.
1: Plus five.
0: Plus five.
1: All right, so all units down, disregard them. It's not going to be 15 Belmont. We spoke to the residents here. No Hispanic family lives here. One family house.
0: All right, receive. Any units heading over to Belmont, you can disregard.

0: too?
1: Good too.
0: Terrain, please.
1: Yeah, go ahead. Yeah, 2017 Honda CRV. Owners are Randy Martinez out of 291 Griffith, apartment 1, valid 9-26.
0: Rescue, can you just provide that for me, please?
1: No problem.

香りが好き。香りが、技術の考察が瞬発です。香りが優しい。

0: Yeah, to I have information for you. See if you can check on this RO for me. See if it's valid and served. I have the docket number if you'd like to maybe get that for you.
1: No, they prefer both names and DOVs with social.
0: I received. The defendant's name is, first name is going to be Julia Echo Alpha November, middle initial C, Charlie. Last name is going to be Bravo Oscar Romeo Romeo Echo Romeo Oscar. That DOB is going to be December 10th of 92. I don't have a social address. Is going to be 106 Cornelison Avenue of the city. And the plaintiff is going to be, first name is Yankee Alpha Sierra Bravo Lima Echo India Romeo Yankee. Last name is going to be Alpha Charlie Echo Victor Echo Delta Oscar. DOB is going to be 1901.
2: South City, we have a chance. You have a call, but nobody's trying to get down.
3: I have a chance. Never mind.
2: Disregard it out.
3: Okay.

seated. Good. You canceled Trujan. We have the owner of this vehicle off for us now, being that his registration is only a 3 months expired. We're giving him an opportunity to renew it on the DMV website. He's in the process of completing it right now.

0: Alright, so it's gonna be a DV for ownership. We had a bystander who took a video, looked like his, he identified his ex-girlfriend in the video who smashed up his car. She broke the front windshield and a passenger side window and the driver's side windows, and she beat up the body of the vehicle a bit. Is that okay, sir?
1: No, Sergeant. Alright, boss, North 2 is over at Kennedy and Griffith. They have DV, criminal mischief, shattered windows to a vehicle.

0: Sorry, Moss, go again with that?
1: Back to zone two.
0: Zone two.
2: Sorry, two, that's a negative. She fled. It looks at about like 115, 116 on the video when it was taken.
1: I understand. What's the value of the windows?

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1: Oh, I received. Have DCI come down there and take photos. I know you can put out a complaint.
2: Channel 4. DCI. DCI, can you respond over to Kennedy and Griffith, Kennedy Boulevard and Griffith Street for DV criminal mystery photos and so far?
3: TD, can you just rerun that, please? Papa 2-3, Victor, Sierra Papa.
2: And TD, your reg is now valid 4 of 27.
4: Please look at it.
5: D3 is a fucking Dunkin' Donuts, 321 Grove.
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1: One.
0: Could you grab a copy of that TRO and take it to East 2 at 557 McGrimmel?
1: 3-2.

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0: Can I have the phone number, please?
1: It's 136-896. It's 136-896.
0: Thank you.
1: No problem.

0: Can you check 27 Oak Street at the church for an alarm, VA?
1: Thank you.
0: South 2. South 2. I'm sorry, I should disregard. South 4, 402. Four, can you guys swing by 175 Culver for an EDPD on the outside? I bet she's screaming in the street. MC's notified.
1: Appreciate it.

0: Healthy mental and suffering is a disorder.
1: I'm sorry.
0: Alright, so the court stated that he left over bicycles, two scooters at 6:30 this morning, and then today at 13:30 hours, he noticed it was taken from the hallway on the second floor. First scooter was $1,500, and the second scooter is $800. Both are black in color. You know, from the Wall Street.
1: Are there cameras?
0: There's no cameras in front of the building, but there is a CCTV on them. We're letting them okay, probably.
1: Stop, Sergeant.
2: Sergeant, I got that into the common hallway.
0: TV Golden.
2: Is it a common hallway that people were taken out of, or did he go inside the apartment?
0: What's he gonna be going 1-1 out to MC?
1: Thank you.
0: TV, I'm sorry, can you just go one more time again?
2: Would he take it from inside the building?
0: That's correct, inside the building. They were in the hallway.
2: Alright, the hallway that everybody has access to.
0: That's correct.
2: Alright, so you just try to get like the serial numbers and all in.
0: Phone numbers.
1: Phone numbers 136890, 136890.
0: Receive that.

0: A4.
1: Hmm.
0: Sir, we rerouted from that 474 Warren. You put us off with the 3 car.
1: You know the spot of the call?
0: That's a negative. We made our way over here.
1: Let's see.

0: Go ahead.
1: Notify bail on that check before you get to Jersey City from, you know, I guess it is. Looks like they have a one-car MVA.
0: Okay.

0: Bayona saying anything, 185 is Andre D City. 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
1: No, no. Just tell them if they come around the turn, it's still, it's Bayona. Just tell them something over here.

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Everybody's in the pause. 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Take them up.

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0: about 4 hours.
1: John.
0: If there's nothing in the stack, am I clear to bring my partner back to the west?

0: 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Caller just saying his ex-girlfriend is outside his apartment door.
1: Thank you.

0: For any luck on the callback, we're ringing the doorbell and knocking on the door on the way.
1: I'm just logging in, Stambo.
2: Negative, I'm sorry. Negative results.
0: Staff of four.
2: I'm Stambo again.
0: Was that for staff four?

0: ifoloto.
1: Which one?
0: Eighth one, you available?
1: Yes, we are.
0: Alright, 321 Grove Street said that the something donor says a black man with a scar on his head. Last seen wearing sunglasses, apparently he's ripping pieces off of his wheelchair and attempting to assault people.
1: This one, I believe he had a three cars and a 4 PTO guy. He was a first crisis.
0: Alright, yep, got it.

Alright, Eastmont, do me a favor, head over to 331 Pine Street. That's 331 Pine Street. Call the state that there's someone blocking her parking spot, a gray Honda.

0: em Palo Alto. E4, take a loud music, 116 Van Horn.
1: E4, we got that man in a wheelchair, we just got off at the MC.
0: Okay, we see.
2: South 4. We rang the doorbell and knocked on the door, no answer at the door. Did you have a callback on it?
3: Receiver, come on.

SC17, we're in front of 390, Central Lab. SC17, we're going to be at 40 miles. I'm being off of this post. Let's see that.

0: 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Out of district calls, head start heading back to their district.
1: Receive that. Intentional South units from day tour. 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
0: South 2 and have a good time. Thank you.

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1: Heading to the downtown area.
2: 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Go ahead. We'll be heading to the downtown area as well.
1: SD4, likewise.
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0: Qui sont non plus.
1: You have the one call?
0: Yeah, that's correct. This is 103. Should be advised. We have reports on the police officer.

0: Go one more time because you just confused me. Go again.
1: Sorry about that. We're working detour. We still have two reports from detour. We're holding two reports. Which one?
0: And, just hold on to them a little longer because I have a little stack here. Small, nothing crazy, but I need it cleared.
1: I got you. We're just outside for now, handle some of the calls before we take these reports in, whatever you want.
0: Okay, thank you.

0: East 2, be advised, we're going to head to the medical center for a prison launch.
1: Are you guys all wrapped up with roll call? There's 5-4 sending a set.
0: That's correct.
1: All right, I receive that. What's one? One, sir, making your way to 163 Summit Avenue, 163 Summit Avenue, assault weapon. Caller was assaulted with a knife. More information is being gathered by the call taker. West 203, back up to one car.
0: So I got to pick up my partner from the north.
1: All right, you received that. West 3, what's your status?
0: Through a river, over there.
1: Received, thank you.
0: West after 2 and 4 car, out of district, non-service.
1: Okay. WCV, I told you, one car to just hold on to those reports for now. We have a little stack growing. Nothing major before it escalates. I just want to get it clear.
0: Works for me. Full send.
1: Thank you. East 5. Renekia.
2: On South 5. There was shoplifting earlier. There was shoplifting earlier that they need to report. Back to Sheila.
0: Do we know if Zach is on scene on this assault?
1: The call taker still on the line gathering info. Taker said call taker still typing.
0: Let's try to get that information, please.
1: I can only get it when the call taker puts it in.
2: See you. Good afternoon, you said.
3: Good afternoon. That's great.
2: I'll see you. Can you respond over to 21 Stegman Street? It's 21 Stegman. Call the state to report an e-bike stolen 2 days ago. However, he's tracking it to this location. He's on the outside of it, 21 Stegman.
3: Okay.

0: Okay.
1: West Covina. What was the address on the Summit Avenue?
0: 163. Updated information for this 163 Summit. He said he was assaulted with a box cutter. Male is standing across the street, Guyanese male, no shirt, blue jeans, shorts, and holding a red box cutter. Male is intoxicated. Caller believes he did not take his meds.
2: I want to see if you could just go ahead and have him see.
0: All right, he received

0: East one.
1: East one.
0: That's advice.
1: Amazing, thank you. North 3.
2: Good afternoon, 3-1 service.
1: Good afternoon, sir.
2: You're swing by 84th Orange Street, 84th Orange between Kennedy and Summit. It's a new dispute, ongoing issues.
1: It's insurance takes enough that we're not there too long.
0: Where you going, though? 5-1, we're going off. You have a call back?
1: Stand by 1 second.
3: 3-1.
1: Proceed.
0: One Avenue now, not sure.

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1: You want to switch over to channel 1?
0: Yeah, you're going to be rerouted.
1: You got it, switch over to 1.
2: Good afternoon. If you can just follow with 11 Claremont, 11 Claremont. It's going to be for a caller stating that a child's father is refusing to leave this location in apartment 3. Apparently, he has a pocket knife. He's waiting for family members to arrive back home. Caller's going to be the mother here. It's 11 Claremont, apartment 3.
1: Here
2: you go.
1: Also, guys, I don't know.

0: Brittany Small, she's on her way. She was two blocks away.
1: Receive that.
0: I'm gonna step on her.
1: I receive.

0: So before you take the report at Target, can you just assist? I got them calling back saying there's a female in the bathroom refusing to leave over there.
1: So this is at Target, right?
0: That's correct. Same caller called earlier about the shoplifting, and then called back about this female trespassing in the bathroom.

0: Yeah, we're still waiting on that call to stuff out. Nothing, no one stepped out as yet. Check again for that call back.
1: You got it. I'm going to call right now.
2: Sergeant, put me off here as well.
1: Sergeant, receive that.
3: Blessing you with us. Do you understand that script for me?
4: I attempted one of the callback numbers, no answer. I think the other party's just not even there. I'm trying it now.
3: This is it.
0: No, you're out. And act is still on safe.
1: Trying to gather that info from him now.
0: He's one.
1: Go ahead, one.
5: And yeah, just keeping a loop. This CRO states that this female has an hour to get her stuff, and she has a lot of stuff to get here. We're going to try to make it fast, but we are going to be here for a while.
1: All right, East One, just be advised, if I need you, I'm going to have to pull you, so she will have to stop that that move, and I was pretty long, so.
5: Yeah, I received that, I already advised her, but priorities come up in the pool.
1: Crown, I asked him if this male still has his box cutter on him. He stated that yes, he's currently sharpening it.
0: I received him, well. I have a bus head that way.
1: You got it.

0: West 2, West 2 0 3.
1: West 2.
0: West 2, can you respond over to 90 Monticello, 90 Monticello, crosses of Brinkerhoff and Harrison, trespasser at Miles Kitchen, homeless male they want to remove.
1: I do receive that there after I pick up my friend from the north.
0: Receive that, guys, thank you.
2: Channel 4.
0: West 4. West 403.
1: What's broken up in the morning? I'm always picking my partner from the south.
0: Good afternoon. Once you pick them up, could you swing by 451 Bergen Avenue, 451 Bergen, crosses of Lexington and Bramhall? I'll give you the address again if you need it once you pick up your partner, but it's going to be for a male stating that his boyfriend, his ex-boyfriend is harassing him. He just wants to speak with the police.
1: I receive that.
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3: And Westlock, we're going to have the victim and the ledge actor here. Everything under control.
0: Receive that, make contact.
2: His father might have passed away. MC's notified, I got a unit and route. They're starting trust conversions.
4: First 14, we're responding from south.
2: Pursue.
1: He wasn't cut.

0: Caller's advised to flag you down once he sees you again.
1: Alright. Let's see, do you have another available unit to send over here so we keep these two parties separated? Get the caller's side of the story.
0: Received. How three are we looking?
1: How three are you calling?
0: Yeah, that's correct. How are we looking? I received that. South 3, can you respond to 11 Claremont, CC with the West CEU? It's going to be for a DJ. I need a backup unit.
1: I don't know.

0: E-303?
1: E-3.
0: What's your status?
1: See, my friend just got here. We're available.
0: Alright, perfect timing. Do me a favor, head over to 114th Street. Call the state that there's a male in the parking lot driving around. He's been there for about an hour. He's driving up to females who are alone and shouting at them. Sergeant Security was notified about an hour ago and they spoke with him, but he won't leave. It's going to be a Ford Maverick. I'll give you more when you get there.
1: Alright,

0: That's a good.
1: Whenever you're stuck, I just hit an event number, please.
0: Event number 144676. 144676. The shop listing?
2: Yeah. All right, so a black man entered the business at 1:09 p.m. He grabbed a couple boxes of chocolate, and then at 1:10 he exited. Total value was $220. They gave us camera footage of the incident, and they sent it to our email. Just let the boss know.
0: Received, North Sergeant. Shoplifting at the Target happened around 1 p.m. Total value of proceeds is $220. There's footage of the incident that was emailed to the
3: room. You got a second sergeant working today?
4: He's forever going on. Is he? E4.
3: Hey, Sergeant, I got someone. I'm going to complain of harassment. Possibly, body statements made. I'm going to see if I can find a male. Black male. White hoodie with an indigo orange shirt. Looks pretty disheveled, bald. And I'll tell you, from you off at 260 Central.
0: 260 Central received.
4: What's your status?
5: I'm from my partner in the north.
4: Alright, do me a favor, get me an ETA, please.
5: Receive all, let me call her.
0: That's one going on.
6: Base, does the North Sergeant have one stop?
3: That's correct. 260. In front of the counter. Thank you.
6: Is there a car going to him?
0: North 3.
4: Right there.
0: Can you reroute to 260 Central?

0: Yes, I saw there was no vehicle struck here. Can I just get the number, please?
1: Four six seven two one four four six seven two.

0: see. You have a call back for this caller for 21 seconds? Hi, very well. I'm just trying to get the pedigree.
1: If you can get the pedigree, then we'll put it in the report.

0: voice, Sergeant.
1: What, Sergeant?
0: All right, unit's going to be leaving a report on this simple assault menacing to recover a box cutter we would put into safekeeping. The victim doesn't want any further police action. I'm going to be RPing from you.
1: See that.
2: Negative, reaching out for South to you. I don't call. Visible. Ready, South 1, good afternoon. Respond to 132 Audubon, 132 Audubon, Department 5 Bravo. Call the status of a patient. Some medication was taken. It's 132 Audubon.
0: Sorry, Chief.

0: update for ESU?
1: Just waiting for ALS to come and give us an off in time. Risk 4 Sierra.

0: 老师。非常的难道不是
1: 不是。Negative. We ended up escorting this team out of here, and we got a report. We'll be off here.
2: For sure.

0: for like an MBA?
1: I do. It's in the stack.
0: Yeah, what is it here? It was just a minor scratch. They decided to work out. They want no further police action. You can cancel the union that's coming over there.
1: All right, thank you.
0: Got it.
2: SD1, SD3, we're going to be doing bot checks on Newark Avenue. We'll be stopping at the Ashton.

0: 在水花子走着挖砖的挖砖的。
1: Can you tell your partner to switch over to the event channel, please? Because he's still on channel 3.
0: Yeah, he read that. He's monitoring the channel.
1: Okay.
2: Yeah, SD4, we're going to be on the other side, on Jersey Avenue side. Likewise.
1: Thank you.
3: Please, then I'll just take a phone number.
1: Alright, stand by.
4: Ali, 5 Grand Color, checks Roach, I think it's 1-4.
2: Roger.

0: I'm sorry. All right, 26-136-947. That's 136-947.
1: Appreciate it. Thank you.

0: Alright, you can tell
1: you have a message. If you reach Alpha, Phil Ernst, tell them to give me a call on my cell phone, please.
0: Received. Thanks.
2: Answering commander, guys.
0: Is it a commander's Sergeant Adorno around? I'd like to get a CC.
2: Traffic supervisor, Sergeant Adorno.
1: Sergeant Adorno.
2: The incident commander wants a CC. Boss, where do you want to see him at?
1: I'm on Central and Thorne. If you give me his location, I'll respond to him.
0: I'm at Central and Bleecker.
1: I receive all over there.

0: West 303.
1: West 3,
0: can you respond over to Camino 4 Mallory? Camino 4 Avenue and Mallory Avenue is going to be for an MVA, no injuries. It's going to be involving a large white tractor trailer and a Ford Escape, gray in color.

0: Where's Sergeant?
1: Yes.
0: We're only running on two units right now.
1: That's a negative, boss. We have all units except CEU. I believe CEU is helping out the South.
0: Alright, thank you.
1: You got it. West 5, West 503, what's the status for that Bergen, that accident?
2: 5 was advised.
1: Received that. Can I have you respond over to 69 Mallory? 69 Mallory is going to be a commercial. Possible BMP at the storage unit. Caller wants to speak with police, state that it was possibly broken into.

0: had another night. Multiple boss soldiers, Zilvici, that area.
1: Where do you see that?

0: Westmont.
1: Yes.
0: Yeah, that call was a while. There was no construction being done. He's just removing heavy machinery from the construction site.
1: Receive that one, and if you the stack is clear, if you guys went ahead and start those reports, you can absolutely do that if I need you up for you.
0: So you can put it on.
1: Receive. Three.
2: Four.
1: Yeah, for disregard that call, head over to 214 Warren. There's two calls of a male fully naked climbing a tree, and apparently he fell out of it, and he's bleeding from his leg.
2: Where's that?
3: What's you? Let's see, we're gonna have a lot of verbal here. Post party was advised. Captain's gonna voluntary leave for the rest of the day. Go for the police action.

0: no chill at this time.
1: In New Orleans, Sussex. Give me a minute.
0: Present.
1: All right, Dave, we're going to be TCO'd here, 30 and Army. We're going to head back to that 84th Ward.

0: West Sergeant.
1: What does the West Sergeant's title with that result? What they got?
0: Just wanted to notify for the 451 brig, and it's going to be ZV harassment. Victim is refusing the RO at this time.
1: I received that.
2: Yeah, West Sergeant, sorry about that. I received that as well.
0: Receive that. Alrighty, so just let me know what you need there. You need ESU?
3: H4, do you have a bus en route?
0: That's correct.
3: Versus.
0: Gonna be Warren Street, 214 Warren. Warren Suffolk.
4: Who's patrol? What kind of is that? Life threatening injuries?
3: H4 negative.
4: I received. You have a bus now, correct?
0: That's correct.
3: Four S credits. They told me.
5: Any time. We're right up in the lock. We're making our way.
0: I received. Thank you.
3: Hold for the bus off.
0: Alright, bus is off. 1556.

0: Alright, so who's going to be advised? That gentleman was Joy.
1: Five Rock. BC.

0: All right, West 203, if you could respond over to Duncan and 109. It's going to be Duncan Avenue and 109 for a MVA, no injuries, blue Toyota Camry and a green Toyota.
1: Uniform Yankee Doodle, New Jersey Ranch.

0: ¿A vuestra evolución, señor?
1: Ocean Wilkinson. 55 vehicle, you can jump.
0: I see that. 2004 in a Civic, black and color.
1: Correct.

0: 一时主。
1: 在。
0: Yeah, that target's gonna be Joey. You can put yourself on this warning shirt.
1: Let me see.

0: Note 3 tried to call back multiple times, no answer.
1: Note 3.
0: Good.
1: 3, just send a vent number.
0: It's going to be 14653, 144653.

0: I see, Lieutenant.
1: And
0: put me off pedestrian plaza.
1: I see you.
2: Sumo.
1: Thank you.

0: E3.
1: Dad.
0: Alright, this male that fell from the tree, he's a juvenile. We're gonna go to Whole Foods. Supposedly one of his parents are there. We're gonna try to make contact with him.
1: Alright, I received, I'm guessing he's not naked, or he is naked.
0: He is.
1: Okay, give me advice.

0: Roger, any unit at 12:30, can you just give me an update on the injury?
1: A3? Yeah, E3. Abrasions to his leg, complete pain throughout his body, possible broken arm, or shoulder.
0: Thank you.
2: And we're going off the hopefuls.
0: Thank you.
3: Ford, can you swing by 50 Hoboken, 20 Hoboken parking, requesting us since there's signs posted as a silver Nissan with a New York Reg, Charlie Whiskey Mike 9446 that needs to be towed. 20 Hoboken.
4: And two Rockies. I believe I called him yesterday. Did you do a history check?
5: Yep, absolutely. I did. It came in yesterday, apartment 4. They took a report for this.
4: Nice.
5: And West 4, you get a second. Call 5492 for me, please.
4: First off.
5: Let me
6: see. Let's see, Congressional Curry, please. Put us off the triangle, 5 times direct control.
7: Iris

0: What's good?
1: Go ahead.
0: Street clean, is that number?
1: Yeah, that number's gonna be 144-719-144-719.
0: Three, I apologize. Can I actually get a file number?
1: Receive that file number 136978.
0: And then, I have a New York, New Jersey license, or registration. You just add to the cab for me.
1: Go ahead, I'm set.
0: 084, Victor Tango Tango, come back to me, gray for escape. Next one is going to be New York Reg, 14991, November Foxtrot, come back to me, white Foxtrot.
1: Perfect.

0: what three both vehicles are valid and you have them both attached to the armor.
1: Received, and the follow number was 136978, correct?
0: Yeah, correct.
1: Alright, received, thank you. We're going to go off the bottom.

0: What, Sergeant?
1: What, Sergeant?
0: What's our location of West 5?
1: 69 Mallory.

0: West Sergeant, do you need the 5 car? Can I send them to a call?
1: I'll see him over there.
0: Receive that, West 5. Make your way over to 419 Virginia Avenue, 419 Virginia, on crosses of Bennett and Mallory. Caller states the father of her children is going against court order that she has. She's supposed to have her children dropped off at 9, and he hasn't dropped them off yet. Okay.
2: Five. We're going to be clear from that.

0: Yeah, West Side, that was 419, Virginia.
1: That's correct.
0: Fire received.
2: I'm West Side, be advised, I'm going back to the base real quick to swap out a radio battery. 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
0: Westy, go ahead.
1: Westy, you can have you make your way over to Kennedy and Fairmont, Kennedy Boulevard in Fairmont. 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Caller wants to speak with police.
0: Westy, go ahead.
4: Is that possible at all?
5: I just called them. They apparently they should be in route.

0: request for your personal.
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2: 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Refusing to leave, believe he's trying to pay with a stolen credit card. It's Prospect and Palisade.

0: Nice to see you.
1: See you again.
0: Yeah, you can pull me off like that. Yeah, just in the directing.

0: Exacto. Exacto.
1: We have all the information for the chauffeur, we're gonna hold on to it.
0: Alright, fire received in my favor, check 355 Grand Street, just a female in there trespassing, they want to remove.
1: Received.

0: And now what, Sergeant?
1: Yeah, Sergeant.
0: Just have a 5 car step it up. Allegedly, she's saying that, the other half, has a restraint. She has a restraining order against the other half, and, yeah, present.
1: Receive that what?

0: Yes, sir. Sorry, it's on.
1: Go ahead.
0: Is it on?
1: Okay with you, thank you.
0: Yeah, we'll wrap it up now.
1: All right, receive that. Once you wrap it up, make your way over to 419 Virginia, 419 Virginia, with the sergeant and the fire car.
0: Receive. West 2, we're going to be wrapped up here. Let me try to exchange. Copy.
1: West 2, perfect. West 3, I'm sorry, disregard, and West 2, you make your way over to 419 Virginia with the sergeant and the fire car.
0: Seriously.
1: Assaulted another patient at 525 Mama.
2: This was a 10-1-0 unit.
1: Okay.
0: Yes, sir.

0: Who's four?
1: Yeah, four.
0: Yeah, can I have a phone number for a rapper?
1: My phone number for you is going to be 136992, 136992.
0: Thank you.

0: Just now see you looking for me, all clear. To put us off on way down, okay, in the parking lot.
1: Chris, way down, okay.
0: So I said, Korea was doing that directly.
1: Thanks, sir.

0: 5.
1: Go ahead.
0: Yeah, 5. Can you check if we have a serve restraining order?
1: Yeah, what the handful?
0: Defendants. First name, Ronaldo. Romeo, Echo, November. Alpha, Lima. Delta, Oscar. Last name, Ricketts. Romeo, India, Charlie, Kilo, Echo, Tango, Tango, Sierra. DOB, 11-28 of 2001. And 5, the other half is first name Dynasty, Delta, Yankee, November, Alpha, Sierra, Tango, Echo, Echo. Last name Connell, Charlie, Oscar, November, November, Echo, Lima, Lima. And DOB of 03-04-2002.
1: Receive that. Can anybody confirm that?
2: D3, yeah, I believe the 4 was at the MC. Yeah, that was a 15-year-old.
1: I just be advised, somebody head over to 214 Warren Street is coming in now. The caller states that her 15-year-old autistic son is missing. Apparently, he came home from the grocery store and the window is open to the fire escape. Says a white male with long brown hair. They say he is verbal, but she's not sure if he jumped or if he's somewhere on the roof. I'm going to assume it's the same kid. Apparently, it's a 5-story building. Caller states he doesn't have clothes on, so I'm almost positive it's the same male. Can we just go make contact with their parents, 214 Warren, apartment 2, Bravo? And just be advised, Lieutenant, the additional information states that she thinks he might have jumped off of the roof, which is a 5-story building. And apparently he's been suicidal in the past, and it happened once before.
3: The scene's already cleaned up, I'm assuming.
1: Yeah, I know that the 4 cars at the hospital with that child, I'm just trying to get another unit to the apartment, or maybe actually, I don't know if you want me to try to call back and have them meet at the hospital. You let me know, boss.
3: All right, real quick, see if you can get a unit down there. If you don't have one available, use the CEU, have them pick up the to the medical center to make sure this is the correct kid.
1: Eva, yeah, I'm going to have to pull the CEU unit because I have 2 units at that other so call. So, ECEU?
4: ECEU received that. What was that address?
1: 15 Warren, apartment 2, Bravo. Just let them know that we may possibly have their child. Just confirm the information and then transport them down to the medical center.
4: ECEU received.
5: Okay, 5, we're making our way over to the AMC, but we just got flagged down right in front of that 214 Warren. We're going to be speaking to Mom and Dad now.
1: All right, receive. Perfect. Thank you.
3: Please, Lieutenant, just have the unit that has the juvenile do a crisis and crisis persons report, please.

0: RBC, but and now it came in as he possibly jumped out of the window. Again, nothing's confirmed. They just say that he was missing right now, but I believe it's one of the same. You want them to do a missing person report?
1: That's correct. Just have them do a report.
0: And he's fine. When we first got here earlier, there was a few bystanders that said he might have climbed up the tree and one of the branches came off the tree that's currently on the sidewalk. I receive us. Just whenever you guys get additional information.
1: Document that with the body camera, please. And once you do it, just I'll tag it.
2: Are we still needed?
0: You can disregard for you. Thank you.
2: Receive.
0: And five, I have to check.
3: You can cancel that call. Come to the hospital for the trespasser.
0: All right, receive. Thank you.
2: Ether.
0: Go ahead. Okay, receive. Okay,
2: receive.
0: Sorry about that, just one.
2: Can I see you go again? Sorry about that, that's actually each one, speaks off.
4: Decision. 1 and 3.
2: It's going to be Surf City. What am I at?
4: Receive.

0: Claro.
1: Yeah, we got a little bit of some behaving on all the need here at the South Virginia. Some things reported.
0: Stand by with that. I have a call over at 15 Jordan Avenue, 50 Jordan. Going to be cross streets of Mercer and Montgomery. Caller wants to report his bank card stolen out of his house.
1: Seriously,

0: What's that?
1: Go ahead.
0: Hi, we're standing by here for the unit to print out the restraining order for us and drop it back off so we can serve this now. In the meantime, with that party, can you run through to see if there's any open warrants? The mail party?
1: Receive that.

0: Trump 1.
1: Good.
0: Yeah, we'll all call you at 50 Hoboken, however this is going to be the East. You still want us to handle it?
1: I just check and see how backed up the East is.

0: prior was for the group for LV.
1: Four, receive that. Can I have you guys head over to Communipaw on 440? Communipaw Avenue on 440 for an MVA, no injuries. You should be looking for a truck and a white Mercedes Benz.
0: Receive.

0: and it's gonna be apparent. Seems it looks apparently natural.
1: Channel 4.
2: I see two.
3: Go ahead.
2: Put us off on boots and bones.
3: Receive.

0: Plus four, you can put yourself in error.
1: Detective Sergeant, Channel 4, Detective Sergeant.

0: from vehicle. He said approximately 1,600 to 1,610 hours. He was in the area of Duncan Avenue and JFK at the bus stop when he started to walk northbound. An individual started walking south toward him. He said he believed he might be a security guard. He went in his pocket and retrieved, the actor went in his pocket and retrieved a pepper spray. Didn't spray him with it, but presented it at him. The actor fled southbound on the boulevard. The description, I have it as well if you want it.
1: Go ahead, I'll put it in later.
0: Green black male, wearing a security type jacket, black and blue, and black pants with braids. Did you say he's able to ID him if he saw him again?
2: Yeah, what's Sergeant? I was monitoring that. Did the actor say anything to the victim? How big was this pepper spray bottle?
0: Sarge, I didn't get that. I was kind of far away.
2: Did the actor say anything to the victim? And how big was the pepper spray bottle?
0: From the victim, he said that the pepper spray bottle was larger than the one that we used. And he said that the actor said to him, it's you.
2: I'm sorry, I didn't get that last transmission as far as what he said.
0: He said, it's you, or is it you? That's all the victim could remember.
3: Two 136
2: 9 6 2. Thank you. What's up, Alright, receive that. Just take a report for now.
3: BCI, Channel 4, BCI, Channel 4.
4: BCI,
3: you're going to need, you needed it 20 Congress Street, 20 Congress, from the Palisade State of Nog, and it's going to be for BCI.
1: Believes that the son may have climbed through the fire escape up to the roof and possibly jumped off. We're going to be transporting her to the MC now, and I'll get a status on the juvenile once we get there.
5: All right, receiving lieutenant, did you get that?
2: That's correct. She documented everything with the body cam, and she's transporting them over to the MC. She's going to give me a status for the condition of the child, correct?
1: He's right up first.
2: Proceed, thank you.
5: Alright, West 403, you could actually disregard. Caller was third party anyways, but she stated that the both parties left while she left.
2: What's over, see that?

0: Compound, Steinberg Post.
1: No, Sergeant. This should be appropriate time to get through. Central 1, what's the reg? This is Charlie, Whiskey Mike 9446. We got it, flat or regular?
0: Regular.

0: وفي
1: time is going to be 1616, file number 137002, 137002.
0: We'll see that, thank you.

0: is one.
1: Good.
0: Yeah, I'm Steve. Thanks, that unit.
1: Receive.

0: E3 430 coming to 4 for damage to a motor vehicle. Cause a few hours old. And he's one.
1: He's one.
0: Yeah, one another call that's been in the stack. It's going to be at the city diner. Call the state that an employee punched him in the face. I had a car going there earlier, but I had to reroute him. So just check it out, please, and let me know.
1: You got it.
2: He's still coming to the 5 car middle of at the MC yet.

0: Any officer in the city interested in emergency off-duty detail in the east from 1600 to midnight, call patrol. If any officer in the city interested in overtime to emergency off-duty detail in the east from 1600 to midnight tonight, call patrol.
1: SD4.
2: Yes.
1: SD4, we're going to RP from this pedestrian plaza. We're going to be checking additional locations. We'll let you know when we're off.

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1: Sergeant Louisville again.
0: Sergeant Louisville, and can you put me up at pedestrian plaza with SD2?

0: Quest 3. Alright, so this can be an OPNT over here. We spoke with the victim's daughter. He suffers from dementia, and he, from time to time, makes up stories. There's nobody that broke in and stole anything. Can I just get an event number to see this gentleman?
1: Event number 144-765-144-765.
0: Received, thank you. We should be off the phone.
1: Cell 3. Actually, do I have a humane officer on channel 1? Any radio car has a humane officer in it on channel 1?

0: Southie, you looking for your commanding officer?
1: That is correct. If you are one, are you able to head over to 102 Wegman Parkway for a juvenile that was bit by her neighbor's dog?
0: Receive.
1: Thank you, Southie. Can you guys take a ride to 112 Brown Place, 112 Brown Place, first floor? Caller states his dad smoked something. He's overreacting and breathing heavily, and she's notified. He also stated that he could get violent. South 2, just riding with the 3 car on that.
0: All right, Richie, go again with that, just please.
2: 112 Brown, please, first look.
0: Highlight, Sergeant.

0: Hi, Pico.
1: Yeah.
0: What's up, my legends?
2: Quality left horse.
3: Quality left horse on one.

0: Sergeant. We're waiting for your message.
1: Yeah, I'm not hearing anything coming from my radio. I'm sorry, but I'm just trying to figure out why you, where was that humane officer dispatched to? And if you found one?
2: Animal complaint, every dog that a juvenile, animal control is responding, but they're requesting for fetus. 102 Wagon Parkway.
1: I think they make something on my radio. I'll call it too.

0: Sergeant Lugo.
1: Sergeant Lugo.
0: Just did a quick walkthrough from Grove to the Barrow, and things about to start. You already have close to 300 people outside at this launch party, and the bars are already starting to fill also.
2: We see that.
0: In
2: the bars are starting to fill.
3: As people said, it, I take it everything is still orderly at this point, correct? As people said, it, everything's still orderly at this point, correct?
0: Duffy, that's correct. Everything is orderly, yes.
3: All right. If you need to reallocate manpower from one area or one director patrols to another one, you're more than welcome to do that.
0: Understood.

0: West 5.
1: Yes.
0: West 5, defendant served, we're into the West of the system.
2: Working the call back, I'm sorry, call me, I'm straight.
3: Virginia.
1: You got
3: West,
1: CU-180?
3: They're doing the directive right now, Marin Gardens.
1: I receive, I'm on standby there. I'll see him over there.
3: Standby Marin Gardens, CC with the sergeant.

0: Isso.
1: Tá.
0: É isso aí, Bruno.
1: East 1 year off. Okay.

0: Give us a call back. That's for them, some more vehicle.
1: Yeah, just tell nobody's talking to us now.
0: Okay, thank you. Send me a favor, head back over to 116 Van Horn and advise them on the loud music again.

0: فاهم أصلا.
1: West 2 West 4. You guys start making your way over to 2555 Kennedy Boulevard, 2555 Kennedy, crossroads of Duncan and Fairview. Caller is one of these security guards stating in the lobby one of their security personnel is having some kind of mental crisis. No weapons that he knows of. It's going to be a black male with a security uniform on, all black. MC was notified of the staging.
2: Who is he?
0: Who is he? Tough
2: to hear, guys. We spoke to the 19-year-old here. She basically said that the dog and jumped up on her, and she has a little scratch. She's refusing medical attention. We also spoke to the mother of the 19-year-old. She said her daughter is schizophrenic, and sometimes she goes into a panic and can overdo it. But we also spoke to the neighbor, the owner of the dog, and animal control spoke to them before, prior to our arrival, and told them they have to quarantine the dog for a couple of days. The 19-year-old doesn't want any further police action, and we're going to be on.
1: Okay, see.

0: SD1 is ready. Put us off at Hudson Hall. Ricky? And our last slide, you can clear us from our Mary Robinson.
1: Wait, so you can play with me?
2: Ruthie.

0: Westover is going to be located in the basement.
1: Westover is in that Westover, you copy?
0: Westover is in Westover.
1: Go ahead.
2: Can you run New Jersey Retros?
1: Go with the plate.
2: New Jersey, Sierra 38, Victor Mike Tango. It should be White Ford.
1: Okay.
3: Sergeant, bus is off.
2: Yes, sir.
1: Stop bus.
2: Yeah.
1: All parties advised, okay.
2: Right. That was Angie, can you go in?
4: Future location. I'm going to book you real quick.
2: 116 Van Horn.
4: Carry sheet.
1: And three, that's correct. It's going to come back to a, just confirm, what do you have there again, the Nissan?
2: Negative, a white Ford.

0: you give me the VIN for that?
1: All right, there's going to be 3 Foxtrot Alpha Hotel Papa, 0 Golf Alpha, 8 Bravo Romeo, 228947.
0: All right, so for New Jersey, Sierra 38, Victor Max Tango. I'm getting a Nissan Sentra here. Expires 2027, but it's a Nissan Sentra, and the VIN does not match.
1: All right, so can you run that VIN then?
0: Mr. Stevens, just be advised, it's going to come back to 104 Van Horn. Just go with that van one more time.
1: All right, the van's going to be 3 Foxtrot, Alpha Hotel Papa, 0 Golf Alpha, 8 Bravo Romeo, 228947.
0: All right, stand by.

0: ماتوا.
1: Mark, so us with the three car, we're going to be doing 2-inch loud to the MC.
2: Appreciate 2-inch loud to the MC.
1: Right now, so we're going to go over there and get the story.
3: Okay.

0: Roger, roger.
1: 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We're gonna come to four. Entry, taxi is set.
2: Alright, I'm east stop, we're gonna come to four, go ahead with the rich.
1: Oscar Lima, 123, zero, Lima. Looks like one on board. Yeah, can't make out the New Jersey, main, but it looks like a New Jersey plate.

All right, boss, I got a Cadillac Escalade, black in color, coming out of an Elegant Roads LLC, Jersey City. It's valid. All right, three.

0: He just notified patrol supervisor permission to impound your fictitious voice.
1: Appreciate it, Commissioner Ramsey. Do you have 160 Van Horn?
0: That's Craig Wilson.
1: Man, that's a dead end.
0: Oh. Yeah, we're in between Van Horn and dead end.
1: Appreciate it.
2: Three, six, 12, MC.

0: that.
1: Alright, looks like it's going to be an NJ tag. I'm going to be the Uber driver with a couple passengers. I'll be off this room.

0: Chief Lieutenant.
1: Yeah, Lieutenant.
0: This is UK, it is Chateau, please.
1: Okay,
0: we have the ETA for this toll for this 116 Van Horn.
1: Standby.

0: Excuse-moi.
1: Go ahead.
0: Yeah, that particular number you said.
1: Go ahead.
0: Yeah, actor went into the restaurant approximately 13:55 hours, left approximately 14:15 hours. He got into a physical altercation with the owner of the store. He punched him a few times in the face. Owner of the store is here at the MC. He stated that he lost consciousness. They have footage and they have all the actor's information. He's a previous employee.
1: He lost consciousness, East Lieutenant.
2: East Lieutenant, I got a message.
1: Yeah, East Lieutenant, I have a radio call over at the MC. Apparently there was an assault earlier. Victim states that he had a physical altercation with a former employee at the Drapery Diner. Punched him in the face several times and he lost consciousness. He is currently at the MC.
2: Okay, received a tired of assault. Notify the detective commander.

0: VC Channel 3.
1: Detective Sergeant on 3.
0: Chief Detective Sergeant, we have a victim of an aggravated assault over at the Jersey City Medical Center. It occurred at about 13:55 hours at the Jersey City Diner. It was a former employee that punched the male in the face several times and he lost consciousness.
1: Received, does the victim have visible signs of injury? And I caught the tail end. They said there was some video. How can we get that?
2: He has a video on his phone. It's not the best video, but it has the actor's face, as well as him walking out of the store and getting into the scuffle. And he did lose consciousness. And injuries is, he has some swelling to the face, as well as lacerations.
1: Detective Sergeant, I got that. If you can, have BCI respond to the MC for photos. Whatever he has on hand as far as videos or photos, retrieve it. You can attach it to the RMS and also provide him with the phone number for the East detectives. Once he's clear from the hospital, I'll give him a call for an interview.
2: Receive that. We'll be waiting here.

0: Ωραία,
1: Ethan, I believe the four car is an X-ray with the juvenile. We're downstairs with the mom.
0: Okay, we'll just making sure. Got it. Thank you.
2: One,
0: receive that. Can you make your way over to 348 Duncan Avenue? 348 Duncan, cross streets of 440 and Marcy, please. Calls coming in from the north base. They have an EDP female that keeps calling the north desk nonstop after being advised multiple times to stop calling. The north sergeant wants to send a unit over there to make contact with this female and have her checked out by MC.
3: And what's sorry, that was the one car, not two cars, sorry about that.
0: Alright, do me a favor, just start, can you clear a call for me, 467 coming up Avenue?
3: Let's see, what do you got there?
0: I'm sorry, it says a homeless male trespassing in the bathroom refusing to leave. Came in about an hour ago.
3: How is it?

0: 4.
1: You start making your way to 730 North Avenue, 730 North Avenue, between the Boulevard and Summit. Got a caller calling up stating that there's children in the area playing with a gun, unknown if it's real or fake. I'm going to try to work the call back to get some more information. 730 North between Kennedy and Summit. Nice to see you.
0: Nice to see you.
1: Can you make your way over there as well, 730 North Avenue, from the Boulevard and Summit for the children playing with the gun?
0: Nice to see you.
1: Channel 4.
2: Intel 4, do you have a script of these juveniles?
1: They didn't give a script yet, but I'm going to work on the callback to get one.
0: Emergency 4,
1: got 730 North Avenue between the Boulevard and Summit. Caller said he sees children in the area playing with a gun, unknown if it's real or fake.

0: Do you want me on the outside or the inside of the building?
1: Intel, from what we're observing, there's nothing going on the outside, so maybe inside the apartment building complex.
0: Okay, no problem. No one back in the callback, right?

0: You too?
1: Yes.
0: Put it soft on the left brain.
1: Thank you.
2: Now your results.
3: Okay, we have two juvenile stopped inside a parking garage. One of them's holding a BB gun. We retrieved this one.
4: Alright, two stops, 1759. What's the location of the parking garage?
5: Garage 625.
3: We're on the first floor of the parking garage, behind the building.
1: Okay.
3: We have both of them stopped. And we have the BB gun.

0: No, fine. Second? Okay, no, fine. Like a 6 and 7 year old playing with our cap on. Are you talking to parents? You're gonna leave the fucking line. Go revive. Go on. Thank you. Just revive.
1: I know, so you said that was advice?
0: It revised, but we're leaving lines on it. You spoke to the parents.
1: Yeah, it received.

0: one we got.
1: West 5.
2: Guys.
1: Yeah, West 5, we're gonna have for fuel.
2: Receive that.

0: West 4, West 403.
1: West 4.
0: 4, can you respond over to the area of Fairview and Bergen, Fairview Avenue and Bergen Avenue? Caller states that there's a black male following her, walking towards Kennedy Boulevard, states that he's yelling at her and also another woman in the area. It's going to be a black male last seen wearing a white hat, a white t-shirt. Time is going to be 1713, file number 137037, 137037.

0: お願いします。
1: じゃあ。
0: It's going to be a multi-dweller, so check the mailbox, know your mailbox. I have this individual name. So we're going to be unable to locate this female.

0: 8103 East 1.
1: Regional Phase 1?
0: That is correct. Just your status.
1: First up, BCI with this one off.
0: You said off at DMC and BCI just went off?
1: That's correct.
0: Okay.

0: East, three.
1: East three.
0: Yeah, see, I'm sorry, you're all I have right now. I need to head over to 30 Mall Drive West. It says merchant customer dispute. Apparently there was a vehicle that was being towed and the driver got in and tried to drive off. I think there's a damage over there.
1: East 3, see that. 30 Mall Drive West or East?
0: 30 Mall Drive West.
1: I received, are they in the parking deck? And if they are, which level, can we know?
0: Yeah, I don't have that. I'll try to call back.
1: I received that. We'll be making our way.
0: It says near the McDonald's. Florida State, he also has a video of the incident.
2: I received. I was still in the car. It was not on scene, right?
0: Not true.

0: Eat one.
1: Eat one.
0: We got all the info here. We're holding for it. What's your pleasure?
1: Yeah, four, just, actually not four, one. You can, take them in. I have something holding, but I'd rather you start that up. Start that up right now.
0: You got it.

0: Right, well, you could disregard. Caller states she went home. She didn't know that she had to stick around to speak with police.
1: Well, she,

0: Grafos.
1: People are eating air horns outside. No, that was 495 Ocean. 199. This is what I'm going to watch out.

0: Not one? Phone number?
1: Negative, I believe the card that, I believe the three cards are utilized on this.
0: Alright, no three? No 303.

0: Nostalgia. Yes, Sergeant, can you just confirm who's the primary on that call with the BB gun? I'm reaching out to 3 and they're not answering either.
1: MSD 4, we're peace to Greenville.

0: Not three.
1: Plus one, begin event number.
0: Plus one, your event number is going to be 14794, 144794. Pio Nicolas, Pio Candelaria.
2: North three.
0: Signal.
2: North 300.
0: Alright, that's a check. Are you guys handling the, taking a report for that, BB gun?
2: Yes, that's correct. Is it clear to take that in? We actually have two.

0: sir. Do you have a phone number? Sir? Yeah, North Reed, do you have a phone number?
1: Yeah, that's correct.
0: All right, receive. Take the report, then.
2: 3, I apologize. We got flagged down. One pass lost. I believe it's an MVA at this time.

0: And on 03, when you figure that call out, just let me know what you have and your location exactly.
1: That's all.
2: Your location?
3: It's going to be 902 Brewery. Check.
2: Where is he?

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1: Four.
0: Can you respond over to 72 Jewett Avenue, 72 Jewett, cross street to Summit and Monticello? Caller wants police to do a prevent breach of peace. He will be waiting on the corner at Monticello and Jewett.
1: Thank you.

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0: Good evening, BJ Sergeant. Can I just get a location on the South BJ?
1: South BJ. Good afternoon.
2: My name is Arthur.
0: I didn't get that.
2: Linden Ave and Garfield Avenue.
0: All right, be right there.
3: Sergeant? From the COC, I'm going to be using a vehicle for a call to 200th District.
4: Of course.

Head over to the East District 25 River Drive South. Call the state, he was delivering pizza and his vehicle was taken. Car was still running. It's a push to start. Caller still has the key on him, and the car is registered to his aunt, who allows him to use it for work purposes. Caller did not see the rest in a flight or the actor. It's going to be New Jersey Reds, Golfer 52, Sierra Victor Zulu.

0: そうです。
1: Right, right, right. This MVA, they want no further police action, so as advised, we're going to head to the base and do those two reports.
0: Okay, we see.
2: Four of those engines, go again.
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2: Appreciate it.

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1: MC Detail, go ahead.
0: Do you just stop your car at the parking lot of the medical center?
1: All right, what do you have?

0: See, can you just step out and CC the empty veto? Alright, empty veto, just let me know what you have.
1: No, I got both parties that step out right now. It appears to be some sort of domestic, we're sorting it out now.
0: Alright, receive any available unit in that area, do me a favor, head over there. Let me know who's heading. Thank you. 3.
1: I got another officer off for me. Nobody get hurt in here.
0: Alright, anyone headed to the NTV to slow it down? He has someone there. Just keep going though.

0: speaking over Flow Horns.
1: Number Joey.
0: Okay. Christy, let's go.

0: Henry, speaking of early directive, directive at a, we just got off the podcast real quick to do a word check.
1: SD3, that transmission was no good. You were broken up all through.
0: SD3, yeah, that's my signal.
1: 1,000 times better. What's an hourly directive?
0: Yeah, the boss puts an hourly directive at the Hudson Hall. However, we're out of the box. We're going to be going off to Park Tavern in about 2 minutes, just doing a bar check, and then we're going to head back downtown.
1: Okay, received.
2: I'm trying to source this. Is the East Road Supervisor available, CC?
3: East Lieutenant.
4: Receive. SP4, can you put us off at Club 26? And John, when we're done here, we'll head over there.
0: Got it, Henry. If you're not close, don't worry about it. We're going to take care of this and head back downtown.

0: Yeah, for sure. Send a clear response to the medical center. They had a dispute over there, has a unit. Yes, how's my signal? Hear me?
1: No, I can't, yes.
0: All right, just can you CC the SE lieutenant over at the medical center? There was a dispute there. They just requesting your presence there.
1: The SD lieutenant requested my presence at the medical center because there was a dispute there. Is that correct?
0: Yeah, that's correct. I had the MCD asking for a radio call. Units responding for backup, and now they're requesting your presence there.
1: Received.
2: I'll give you a call.

0: West Blue on Evangel of West Blue, we've been off here.
1: We're currently standing at the corner and we have no caller at this time. Can you work the call back, please?
2: You got it, Simba.

0: No, 3. Sorry, there's a God. E3. At the check, were you ever able to make it to the mall, or were you, did you pull away from there?
1: E3. Sorry, I didn't give you this position. You paid the trophy, tow truck driver doesn't want anything else, and, type of ways.
0: Alright, perfect. Receive. You needed to ask that dispute?
1: Negative. We can, you can pull away from here.
0: Alright, receive. Yeah, I'm gonna, 597 Marin Boulevard. Call's been holding for a while. They just want to report a U-Haul, stolen.
1: Alright, you said 597
0: to me,
1: correct?
0: Yeah, 597 Marin Boulevard.
1: Alright, 597 Marin Boulevard. We'll be making our way. This is for, disregard. I'll check the cab.

0: You forgot.
1: You got it.
0: All right. The one call is going to have the arrest. The post 28 call is going to do the RO, helping the one car out. It's terroristic threats. You have a detective, notify the detective commander. See what they want to do with it.
1: Receipt. Be handling this.

0: is 1.
1: Yeah, one has a check. I'm not sure if I'm still the lieutenant. You are handling this call. You have the arrest?
2: Yeah, that's correct. We got the body and posted to handling the RO for us.
1: All right, for the arrest, I have 1856.
3: Excuse me, Lieutenant. How many cars do I have available?
1: Lieutenant, right now, we don't have any body available. We have them on calls, but if necessary, I can call them.
3: All right, we see it. How does the call stack look?
1: Now, stack is clear.
3: All right, thanks. You see it.
2: Yes, Lieutenant, I'm going to clear you. Go back to channel 10.
3: Thanks, Matt.
2: Hey, Sam. Just so you're aware, we got a bunch of units down pedestrian block with your post unit.
3: Okay, you see. Thank you.

0: 403, East 403.
1: East 4.
0: 4, what's your status?
1: 4, we're still outside in front of the MCOs helping the MC detail with this deviant. We're still off with the child. He's off in X-rays waiting for further extremities.

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1: 低速上的。
2: 速可上吧。
0: Your forecast for off with the, juvenile and our medical center, is that correct? Any need for them to stay there? Maybe we can free them up. You know, mom needs a ride home. They can notify dispatch and we'll send the car over when we have one available.
1: Yeah, Lieutenant, I was thinking same. We see that before you got that.
2: Four, is it?
1: Four, you can take that report, and if I need you, I'll for you.
2: Receive. North 1 year old.
1: North 1 year old.

0: Sorry. Volkswagen. Post 2841 from the medical center to Bishop Street for the TRO.
1: Christian. East one up right.
2: Is that for one?
1: Yeah, one. When you get a chance, can you call patrol?
2: Receive, will do.

0: South 5, you got about as well.
1: Pedestrian closed.
2: We did.
1: The South 1 will be clear from that mission.
0: Yes, sir. Alright, so just to confirm, I have South 3, South CU answered up, so that's 2 on Neil, South 5.
3: South 5.
0: 5, you got in the buzz as well.
3: Please, thank you.

0: I just raised the SD sergeant. This keyhole. They have a screen outside. They have a station premise. They were unable to hire the off-duty officer that was required here. We're going to have a unit posted here for the duration.
1: Received.
2: SD sergeant, I received that.
0: Yeah, Carlos, this is where that second off-duty was supposed to be today, but they did not.
2: I got it. I'll start making my way down here. Alright, just to let you know, I'm going to be pulling away from the Hudson Hall right now. It's 7 o'clock, everybody's inside and there's orderly, nothing outside.
1: Let's see if that 1907.
0: Yeah, that sounds good. I'm just making it directed on the hour. If they start slowing down the street, we'll put a car there, too.
2: Understood.
3: Post 28 off these.

0: Northmore, can you notify the youth supervisor and the camera whether or not it does work this time, and we're going to be driving, bringing them down to the issue.
1: Should you still tell it?

0: Five.
1: Five, can I have you head over to 741 Communipal, 741 Communipal, groceries of Westmount and Kennedy. At the Domino's Pizza, they have a male that's harassing customers for money and refusing to leave. You're going to be looking for a Hispanic male, bald, with a dirty white t-shirt on and dirty jeans.
0: Okay.

0: not one for the competition, obviously. He's six on that.
1: Yeah. He's six on it. The town just notifying the north part of the community to the east to help out with the most people fast. They're going to be bringing the victim to the east to take them before the car was left running. They still had the key. There were cameras in the area, but they aren't accessible at this time.
2: I recently slowed everything in a report.
3: You have West CEU and West Fall available?
4: Well, we're going to prevent Richard Peace, but West CEU is available.
3: I received that. I'll see West CEU at Arlington Commons. West CEU, see that. Not right now. Mm-hmm.

0: And, Sergeant, can you reach out to, Detective Brandon, have him CC me at 400 Central, please?
1: Detective Brandon?
2: Thank you, Lieutenant.
1: Yes. I see the lieutenant, go ahead.
2: You might want to be on my units if assigned to downtown.

0: 你现在就在评论区。
1: Unit in downtown, Captain Rios.
2: Broken up on my
1: end. Any mic unit in downtown, Captain Rios, key up.
0: Mic 1, you're not working.
3: Yeah, Mic 1, can you guys make your way over to Grove and Bay? Close Bay Street. Traveling down towards the pedestrian plaza. We've got a crowd in the street. I can't get them back on the sidewalk. I gotta close the block.
0: I'll reach out for my 2, 3, and 4. All 3 are down there.
3: Alright, boss, we're gonna make it more permanent with a car, but for now, just have them close it and I'll get them relieved very quickly. They're not gonna stop there the whole night.
0: Mike 2, we're
2: laughing
0: over.
2: Just to confirm, Mike 1, 2, 3, and 4, all from the lieutenants are making your way over to Grove and Bay. We're trying to shut that street down. There's a large DJ.
0: Alright, Lieutenant, I'm off here at Pedestrian Plaza and Grove. We just come back.
3: They're coming down Bay towards Erie. By San Patricio's, but the crowd is in the street. We're gonna close the block at Grove.

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1: For barricades instead of using the mic units?
2: I could try to reach out to them on their channel.
3: Alright, what, Sergeant? You can have to hear me from Arlington Gardens. Is that the forecast still off at Arjuit?
2: That's correct.
3: Correct. Alright, I'll see you guys over there. And I'll dispatch it, so you can start the meals when feasible, please.
2: West 103,
3: identify. Mike 2, 3, and 4, got that?
1: Mike 2, we got it.
3: I got it, thank you.

0: Simon Berg, do you think he's needed? I'm in contact with someone on DPW's channel. He's trying to see if he can help.
1: Maybe it doesn't.

0: So you started 162 Oberger Road, that's 162 Oberger. Oh, so there's two or three teens, each on a moped, riding up and down the block. South 2.
1: Go for 2.
0: 2, we got 311 Bergen, loud music on the onset.
1: Alright, I see.

0: He's doing.
1: Yeah. 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We spoke to them. We called them. They're going to be meeting us at the east to report this vehicle stolen, so we're headed there now.

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So just have all the officers there step out. So I'll follow you there.

0: And West Lodge is actually going to be 72, Jewish.
1: This is.
2: DJ.
3: On the federal, I have a NV stop when you start. Go again with the location. It's going to be 116 Monticello. First, Yvette, I'm just like that. It's going to be New Jersey, Alpha 6, Victor, Delta. She'll come back to a gray Honda, of course.

0: I have a 2022 Honda Accord, negative stolen, registered valid, 531-27.
1: Alright, receive that. We're gonna be all official.
0: Receive that.

Matt White Sergeant, you can RP from Jewett. As you know, they might be transferring that female to the west. That's ready to prove.

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0: South 4, you can have Novi South 4.

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Yeah, we saw those mopeds. They were traveling south on Old Bergen Road, high rate of speed. Two singles. I mean, I'm sorry. One driver for moped, but like I said, we lost sight of them, so

0: South BJ.
1: Yeah.
0: MV stop, cussing over to Umberg. 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MJ, imagine yourself.
1: Good.
0: Lima 65, Sierra Zulu.

0: Security cameras bringing in color.
1: BJ, I'm sorry, go again.
0: So, 2001 Toyota Camry burgundy in color, is that what you have?
1: That's correct.
0: I see, if you have the RO, suspended license. Other than that, check.
2: Alright, we see.

0: South PJs. Tuition. Who wants to?
1: Yeah.
0: Have a car, sir.
1: It's more than that.

0: 5-2, 5-2, 5-2.
1: Marshall. Shown by 133 Lincoln, 133 Lincoln between the Boulevard Mountain. Caller states the neighbors are using fireworks in the backyard.
2: You got it.

and to set the notification on the event channel via DPW and all other resources for possible barricades was negative results. Again, barricades for that area, negative results.

0: 84.
1: Four,
0: head over to Berry Lane Park. It says near the soccer field. Caller states that there was a child hit there by a moped. Parents there, they refused medical attention, but they want to speak to the police.
1: Christy, we'll head that way. Just notify the west. We're pretty sure that's the west side.

0: All right, disregard that call. I'll send it up to the West.
1: Present.
2: South and West channels will be passed for the next couple hours. All Southwest units, make sure to come over to your respective districts, change locations, dispositions. 1959.